0: gusting up to 70 and reaching a high of 18 with a UV index of 5 or moderate. And Wednesday is shaping up beautifully with sunny skies and a warm high of 23. Get your latest forecast at your fingertips and download our Portage online app. I'm Tristan Sokolowski.
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6: Tonight will be mainly cloudy skies with a 60% chance of showers and a risk of a thunderstorm this evening and again after midnight. Winds out from the southeast at 40, gusting up to 60, becoming south at 20 near midnight before shifting northwest and strengthening to 40, gusting to 60 overnight, and a low dipping to 8 degrees. Tuesday stays mainly cloudy with a 60% chance of showers through the morning, but skies will begin to clear late in the morning, and it will be another windy day with northwest winds at 50, gusting up to 70 and reaching a high of 18 with a UV index of 5 or moderate. And Wednesday is shaping up beautifully with sunny skies and a warm high of 23. Get your latest forecasts at your fingertips and download our Portage Online app. I'm Tristan Sokolowski.
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1: Tonight will be mainly cloudy skies with a 60% chance of showers and a risk of a thunderstorm this evening and again after midnight. Winds out from the southeast at 40, gusting up to 60, becoming south at 20 near midnight before shifting northwest and strengthening to 40, gusting to 60 overnight and a low dipping to 8 degrees. Tuesday stays mainly cloudy with a 60% chance of showers through the morning, but skies will begin to clear late in the morning and it will be another windy day with northwest winds at 50, gusting up to 70 and reaching a high of 18 with a UV index of 5 or moderate. And Wednesday is shaping up beautifully with sunny skies and a warm high of 23. Get your latest forecasts at your fingertips and download our Portage Online app. I'm Tristan Sokolowski.
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2: There's a chance of a thunderstorm this evening and a low of 8 degrees. I'm Tristan Sokolowski. The Portage La Prairie Rotary Club is moving forward with the new legacy project at Stray Place. The announcement was made during its 75th anniversary gala in front of hundreds of guests. The idea focuses on a free indoor play space for local families. Here's project chair Tasha Hotel.
3: Out of all the projects that we brought forward for the future 75th legacy project, this was the one that was actually missing in the community. So we could have added something to the outside, outdoors, we could have done lots of things, but this was something that was actually missing in the community. An actual place in the winter months that people could take their kids and burn off energy. And this is something that's going to be free to the community, and that is why we felt so important that this was something that needed to be the 75th legacy project.
2: Organizers say the faculty would be attached to the north side of Stry Place and help families with children in different activities. Fundraising is now underway with no set construction date yet, and the Rotary Club says the estimated cost of the project is around $650,000, with roughly 10% already raised. Families filled the basement theater this past weekend as the drama club brought Alice in Wonderland to the stage. The production gave local young performers the chance to showcase months of rehearsals, memorize lines, and character work in front of family and friends. Cast member Ivy Renz says performing for the audience was both exciting and nerve-wracking.
4: It's very fun, but it's

0: but it also makes me very nervous. It's very nerve-wracking to perform in front of a bunch of people.
1: Despite the nerves, performers said the experience was rewarding and filled with laughter throughout rehearsals and backstage preparations. The production highlighted the growing interest in youth theater in Porjapuri while drawing strong community support across the show. Plans for a major new development besides Porjapuri's future regional health center are beginning to take shape. The city is moving ahead with early planning for the Lakeview property located south of the new hospital site where the former Agassiz Youth Center stood. Mayor Sherilyn Knox says the city is currently completing a heritage resource impact assessment before moving forward with the expression of interest for developers.
2: We didn't want to make a concrete decision of how we would develop that land. So what we want to do is we want to talk to developers as to what they might be interested in putting in that land. Once we have an expression of interest in knowing the size, the dimensions, what they need, then we can make decisions on how we subdivide that area.
1: City officials say possible ideas include housing, commercial space, a hotel, and childcare services near the future hospital. Construction on Gladys Cookway is also expected to begin this year. Access local news anytime, anywhere. 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
1: Tonight will be mainly cloudy skies with a 60% chance of showers and a risk of a thunderstorm this evening and again after midnight. Winds out from the southeast at 40, gusting up to 60, becoming south at 20 near midnight before shifting northwest and strengthening to 40, gusting to 60 overnight, and a low dipping to 8 degrees. Tuesday stays mainly cloudy with a 60% chance of showers through the morning, but skies will begin to clear late in the morning, and it will be another windy day with northwest winds at 50, gusting up to 70 and reaching a high of 18. With a UV index of 5 or moderate. And Wednesday is shaping up beautifully with sunny skies and a warm high of 23. Get your latest forecasts at your fingertips and download our Portage Online app. I'm Tristan Sokolowski.
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1: Tonight will be mainly cloudy skies with a 60% chance of showers and a risk of a thunderstorm this evening and again after midnight. Winds out from the southeast at 40, gusting up to 60, becoming south at 20 near midnight before shifting northwest and strengthening to 40, gusting to 60 overnight, and a low dipping to 8 degrees. Tuesday stays mainly cloudy with a 60% chance of showers through the morning, but skies will begin to clear late in the morning, and it will be another windy day with northwest winds at 50, gusting up to 70 and reaching a high of 18 with a UV index of 5 or moderate. And Wednesday is shaping up beautifully with sunny skies and a warm high of 23. Get your latest forecasts at your fingertips and download our Portage Online app. I'm Tristan Sokolowski.
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0: Good morning, students. I'm your new principal, Ryan Simpson from the radio.
1: 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What's going on?
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6: Tonight will be mainly cloudy skies with a 60% chance of showers and a risk of a thunderstorm this evening and again after midnight. Winds out from the southeast at 40, gusting up to 60, becoming south at 20 near midnight before shifting northwest and strengthening to 40, gusting to 60 overnight and a low dipping to 8 degrees. Tuesday stays mainly cloudy with a 60% chance of showers through the morning, but skies will begin to clear late in the morning and it will be another windy day with northwest winds at 50, gusting up to 70 and reaching a high of 18. With a UV index of 5 or moderate. And Wednesday is shaping up beautifully with sunny skies and a warm high of 23. Get your latest forecasts at your fingertips and download our Portage Online app. I'm Tristan Sokolowski.
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2: Tonight there's a risk of a thunderstorm and a low of 8 degrees. I'm Tristan Sokolowski. A major community project is taking shape in Portage Prairie as Rotary unveils its latest plan. The proposal

0: was introduced during the club's 75th anniversary gala and is now entering fundraising stage. Organizers say the goal is a connected free indoor play space at Shrike Place. Project Chair Tasha Hotel explains.
1: We hope to be building and be done by in 5 years, but it could be sooner. It's all on how quickly we can do the fundraising, how quickly sponsors come in. I think this is something that the community will really grab onto, as it is something that lots of people can grasp and they can understand that it's a needed thing in the community.
0: The project remains in early development with costs estimated at about $650,000. Community donations and sponsorships will determine how quickly it moves forward. Young performers took audiences down the rabbit hole this past weekend as the drama club presented Alice in Wonderland at the Basement Theater. The production featured local kids taking on multiple roles while spending months rehearsing lines, scenes, and costume changes ahead of the show day. Cast member Olivia Rentz says the production stood out from previous drama club performances.
2: I feel like something special is we've never done a play like this before, I feel like, because we don't have as much people, and it's like a bigger play, honestly, and I feel like it's a good part about it, and it also all of us are like newer to it, so I feel like it just gives us a bigger opportunity.
0: The cast says the experience helped build confidence while creating memorable backstage moments along the way. Families gathered at the theater to support the young actors and enjoy the classic story brought to life on stage. The city of Portage la Prairie is looking to develop the land surrounding the future regional health center into a new hub for housing, services, and businesses. The Lakeview property south of the new hospital site is now moving into the next stages of planning. Mayor Sherilyn Knox says city officials are speaking with developers about possible future uses.
3: We have talked about things that we would love to see in that area. We look at the idea of housing that has commercial residential right at the front of the property. We would love to see a hotel in that area because we know having a hotel near a regional health center is important. And then the other thing which we've talked about is we really want to see the development of a daycare beside the hospital.
0: The city also hopes to see a hotel built in the area to support visitors and families accessing healthcare services. Visible work on the site is expected to begin this year with construction on Gladys Cook Way. Stay informed and entertained on the go. Download our Portage Online app.
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0: Tonight will be mainly cloudy skies with a 60% chance of showers and a risk of a thunderstorm this evening and again after midnight. Winds out from the southeast at 40, gusting up to 60, becoming south at 20 near midnight before shifting northwest and strengthening to 40, gusting to 60 overnight and a low dipping to 8 degrees. Tuesday stays mainly cloudy with a 60% chance of showers through the morning, but skies will begin to clear late in the morning and it will be another windy day with northwest winds at 50, gusting up to 70 and reaching a high of 18. With a UV index of 5 or moderate. And Wednesday is shaping up beautifully with sunny skies and a warm high of 23. 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

0: You ever feel like you're the last one to know what's going on? Your neighbors talking about a festival, your coworkers buzzing about some new bylaw, and you're over here wondering what day it is. 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
2: Tonight will be mainly cloudy skies with a 60% chance of showers and a risk of a thunderstorm this evening and again after midnight. Winds out from the southeast at 40, gusting up to 60, becoming south at 20 near midnight before shifting northwest and strengthening to 40, gusting to 60 overnight and a low dipping to 8 degrees. Tuesday stays mainly cloudy with a 60% chance of showers through the morning, but skies will begin to clear late in the morning and it will be another windy day with northwest winds at 50, gusting up to 70 and reaching a high of 18. With a UV index of 5 or moderate. And Wednesday is shaping up beautifully with sunny skies and a warm high of 23. 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

0: the glare! It's so bright in here, I can't even see the game!
1: That's because the sun's blasting straight through those terrible blinds, Dave.
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4: Tonight will be mainly cloudy skies with a 60% chance of showers and a risk of a thunderstorm this evening. And again, after midnight, winds out from the southeast at 40, gusting up to 60, becoming south at 20 near midnight before shifting northwest and strengthening to 40, gusting to 60 overnight, and a low dipping to 8 degrees. Tuesday stays mainly cloudy with a 60% chance of showers through the morning, but skies will begin to clear late in the morning, and it will be another windy day with northwest winds at 50, gusting up to 70 and reaching a high of 18. With a UV index of 5 or moderate. And Wednesday is shaping up beautifully with sunny skies and a warm high of 23. 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

time would stop, but it's almost 2 o'clock. Your blue eyes locked on mine. 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
2: Tonight will be mainly cloudy skies with a 60% chance of showers and a risk of a thunderstorm this evening and again after midnight. Winds out from the southeast at 40, gusting up to 60, becoming south at 20 near midnight before shifting northwest and strengthening to 40, gusting to 60 overnight and a low dipping to 8 degrees. Tuesday stays mainly cloudy with a 60% chance of showers through the morning, but skies will begin to clear late in the morning and it will be another windy day with northwest winds at 50, gusting up to 70 and reaching a high of 18. With a UV index of 5 or moderate. And Wednesday is shaping up beautifully with sunny skies and a warm high of 23. Get your latest forecasts at your fingertips and download our Portage Online app. I'm Tristan Sokolowski.
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3: Tonight will be mainly cloudy skies with a 60% chance of showers and a risk of a thunderstorm this evening and again after midnight. Winds out from the southeast at 40, gusting up to 60, becoming south at 20 near midnight before shifting northwest and strengthening to 40, gusting to 60 overnight, and a low dipping to 8 degrees. Tuesday stays mainly cloudy with a 60% chance of showers through the morning, but skies will begin to clear late in the morning, and it will be another windy day with northwest winds at 50, gusting up to 70 and reaching a high of 18 with a UV index of 5 or moderate. And Wednesday is shaping up beautifully with sunny skies and a warm high of 23. Get your latest forecast at your fingertips and download our Portage Online app. I'm Tristan Sokolowski.
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2: Tonight will be mainly cloudy skies with a 60% chance of showers and a risk of a thunderstorm this evening and again after midnight. Winds out from the southeast at 40, gusting up to 60, becoming south at 20 near midnight before shifting northwest and strengthening to 40, gusting to 60 overnight, and a low dipping to 8 degrees. Tuesday stays mainly cloudy with a 60% chance of showers through the morning, but skies will begin to clear late in the morning, and it will be another windy day with northwest winds at 50, gusting up to 70 and reaching a high of 18 with a UV index of 5 or moderate. And Wednesday is shaping up beautifully with sunny skies and a warm high of 23. Get your latest forecasts at your fingertips and download our Portage Online app. I'm Tristan Sokolowski.
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2: Tonight will be mainly cloudy skies with a 60% chance of showers and a risk of a thunderstorm this evening and again after midnight. Winds out from the southeast at 40, gusting up to 60, becoming south at 20 near midnight before shifting northwest and strengthening to 40, gusting to 60 overnight and a low dipping to 8 degrees. Tuesday stays mainly cloudy with a 60% chance of showers through the morning, but skies will begin to clear late in the morning and it will be another windy day with northwest winds at 50, gusting up to 70 and reaching a high of 18 with a UV index of 5 or moderate. And Wednesday is shaping up beautifully with sunny skies and a warm high of 23. Get your latest forecasts at your fingertips and download our Portage Online app. I'm Tristan Sokolowski.
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2: Starting off the day with mainly cloudy skies with a 60% chance of showers through the morning, but conditions are expected to improve with clearing arriving late this morning. It'll be a windy one with northwest winds at 50, gusting up to 70, and today's high of 18 with a UV index of 5 or moderate. Tonight, it's just a few clouds expected, northwest winds at 40, gusting to 60, and will ease off this evening and an overnight low near 5 degrees. Wednesday is looking fantastic, sunny skies and a warm high of 23. Then on Thursday, clouds return with a 60% chance of showers and windy conditions continuing and a high again near 23. Stay weather ready, stream us anytime, anywhere, download our Portage Online app. I'm Tristan Sokolowski.
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1: Starting off the day with mainly cloudy skies with a 60% chance of showers through the morning, but conditions are expected to improve with clearing arriving late this morning. It'll be a windy one with northwest winds at 50, gusting up to 70, and today's high of 18 with a UV index of 5 or moderate. Tonight, it's just a few clouds expected, northwest winds at 40, gusting to 60, and will ease off this evening and an overnight low near 5 degrees. Wednesday is looking fantastic, sunny skies and a warm high of 23. Then on Thursday, clouds return with a 60% chance of showers and windy conditions continuing and a high again near 23. Stay weather ready, stream us anytime, anywhere, download our Portage Online app. I'm Tristan Sokolowski.
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0: Portage Online weather.
1: Starting off the day with mainly cloudy skies with a 60% chance of showers through the morning, but conditions are expected to improve with clearing arriving late this morning. It'll be a windy one with northwest winds at 50, gusting up to 70, and today's high of 18 with a UV index of 5 or moderate. Tonight, it's just a few clouds expected, northwest winds at 40, gusting to 60, and will ease off this evening and an overnight low near 5 degrees. Wednesday is looking fantastic, sunny skies and a warm high of 23. Then on Thursday, clouds return with a 60% chance of showers and windy conditions continuing and a high again near 23. Stay weather ready, stream us anytime, anywhere, download our Portage Online app. I'm Tristan Sokolowski.
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1: Starting off the day with mainly cloudy skies with a 60% chance of showers through the morning, but conditions are expected to improve with clearing arriving late this morning. It'll be a windy one with northwest winds at 50, gusting up to 70, and today's high of 18 with a UV index of 5 or moderate. Tonight, it's just a few clouds expected, northwest winds at 40, gusting to 60, and will ease off this evening and an overnight low near 5 degrees. Wednesday is looking fantastic, sunny skies and a warm high of 23. Then on Thursday, clouds return with a 60% chance of showers and windy conditions continuing and a high again near 23. Stay weather ready, stream us anytime, anywhere, download our Portage Online app. I'm Tristan Sokolowski.
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0: We know you're busy. 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
1: Starting off the day with mainly cloudy skies with a 60% chance of showers through the morning, but conditions are expected to improve with clearing arriving late this morning. It'll be a windy one with northwest winds at 50, gusting up to 70, and today's high of 18 with a UV index of 5 or moderate. Tonight, it's just a few clouds expected, northwest winds at 40, gusting to 60, and will ease off this evening and an overnight low near 5 degrees. Wednesday is looking fantastic, sunny skies and a warm high of 23. Then on Thursday, clouds return with a 60% chance of showers and windy conditions continuing and a high again near 23. Stay weather ready, stream us anytime, anywhere, download our Portage Online app. I'm Tristan Sokolowski.
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3: Starting off the day with mainly cloudy skies with a 60% chance of showers through the morning, but conditions are expected to improve.

0: it's just a few clouds expected. Northwest winds at 40, gusting to 60, and will ease off this evening and an overnight low near 5 degrees. Wednesday is looking fantastic. Sunny skies and a warm high of 23. Then on Thursday, clouds return with a 60% chance of showers and windy conditions continuing and a high again near 23. Stay weather ready. Stream us anytime, anywhere. 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
1: Starting off the day with mainly cloudy skies with a 60% chance of showers through the morning, but conditions are expected to improve with clearing arriving late this morning. It'll be a windy one with northwest winds at 50, gusting up to 70, and today's high of 18 with a UV index of 5 or moderate. Tonight, it's just a few clouds expected, northwest winds at 40, gusting to 60, and will ease off this evening and an overnight low near 5 degrees. Wednesday is looking fantastic, sunny skies and a warm high of 23. Then on Thursday, clouds return with a 60% chance of showers and windy conditions continuing and a high again near 23. Stay weather ready, stream us anytime, anywhere, download our Portage Online app. I'm Tristan Sokolowski.
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1: Starting off the day with mainly cloudy skies with a 60% chance of showers through the morning, but conditions are expected to improve with clearing arriving late this morning. It'll be a windy one with northwest winds at 50, gusting up to 70, and today's high of 18 with a UV index of 5 or moderate. Tonight, it's just a few clouds expected, northwest winds at 40, gusting to 60, and will ease off this evening and an overnight low near 5 degrees. Wednesday is looking fantastic, sunny skies and a warm high of 23. Then on Thursday, clouds return with a 60% chance of showers and windy conditions continuing and a high again near 23. Stay weather ready, stream us anytime, anywhere, download our Portage Online app. I'm Tristan Sokolowski.
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2: Starting off the day with mainly cloudy skies with a 60% chance of showers through the morning, but conditions are expected to improve with clearing arriving late this morning. It'll be a windy one with northwest winds at 50, gusting up to 70, and today's high of 18 with a UV index of 5 or moderate. Tonight, it's just a few clouds expected, northwest winds at 40, gusting to 60, and will ease off this evening and an overnight low.

0: near 5 degrees. Wednesday is looking fantastic, sunny skies and a warm high of 23. Then on Thursday, clouds return with a 60% chance of showers and windy conditions continuing and a high again near 23. Stay weather ready, stream us anytime, anywhere, download our Portage online app. I'm Tristan Sokolowski.
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Because I just bought it. You're going to be hanging around here while I want to watch my jacket. Oh, thanks, man. I'm going to be out here dancing.

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We'll take care of the music and the local info. 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
2: Starting off the day with mainly cloudy skies with a 60% chance of showers through the morning, but conditions are expected.

0: expected to improve with clearing arriving late this morning. It'll be a windy one with northwest winds at 50, gusting up to 70, and today's high of 18 with a UV index of 5 or moderate. Tonight, it's just a few clouds expected, northwest winds at 40, gusting to 60, and will ease off this evening and an overnight low near 5 degrees. Wednesday is looking fantastic, sunny skies and a warm high of 23. Then on Thursday, clouds return with a 60% chance of showers and windy conditions continuing and a high again near 23. Stay weather ready, stream us anytime, anywhere, download our Portage online app. I'm Tristan Sokolowski.
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1: Starting off the day with mainly cloudy skies with a 60% chance of showers through the morning, but conditions are expected to improve with clearing arriving late this morning. It'll be a windy one with northwest winds at 50, gusting up to 70, and today's high of 18 with a UV index of 5 or moderate. Tonight, it's just a few clouds expected, northwest winds at 40, gusting to 60, and will ease off this evening and an overnight low near 5 degrees. Wednesday is looking fantastic, sunny skies and a warm high of 23. Then on Thursday, clouds return with a 60% chance of showers and windy conditions continuing and a high again near 23. Stay weather ready.

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1: Morning showers ending, then sun and cloud with gusty northwest winds and a high of 19. Good morning, I'm Corey Canute. A discovery along the Assiniboine River south of Portage has turned into a major find for the Manitoba Museum. Kim Kelso and her family unearthed a nearly complete ancient bison skeleton back in 2020 while out taking nature photos. Kelso describes how the discovery happened.
2: It was a nice day in the fall, and my parents and I were in the habit of driving around taking photographs of wildlife. We saw an eagle on a tree near the riverbank, so I got out of the truck and walked up, trying to sneak up on the eagle, which is impossible. He flew away, but when I looked down the riverbank, I saw some horns sticking out of the sand. And so my father took a look at that, and he said it was a bison skull.
1: The family later donated the specimen, nicknamed Humphrey, to the Manitoba Museum. Radiocarbon testing showed the bison died roughly 3,670 years ago. The Manitoba Progressive Conservatives say they are prepared to hold up the NDP government's budget implementation bill in an effort to secure greater tax relief for residents. Portage La Prairie MLA Jeff Breeza says the PCs want to see the basic personal income tax exemption raised from $15,780 to $21,000.
3: We propose that we add to that bill the basic personal exemption that someone can earn before paying provincial income tax would be moved from $15,780 to $21,000. You know, that affects everyone in the province. It doesn't affect just grocery stores. That extra tax exemption would probably put close to $1,000 in people's pockets.
1: Breeza says the party believes the change would give families more flexibility during a time of high costs. For residents in the RM of Dufferin, travel over the Boyne River will soon get back to being much more normal and convenient. Dan St. Ives has the story.
4: The ongoing replacement project of the McEachern Bridge is nearing completion, and the 6.5-kilometer detour will no longer have to be factored in for commuters and commercial traffic. RM of Dufferin Chief Administrative Officer Charla Murray provided an update by email indicating that the new bridge will restore direct and reliable crossing over the Boyne River, improve public safety by eliminating a dead-end road and unsafe crossing conditions. I'm Dan St. Ives.
1: Thanks, Dan. And Portage Lisgar MP Brandon Leslie is bringing a passport clinic back to Portage this week after a winter storm disrupted a previous session. The clinic is aimed at helping people renew passports, apply for a first-time passport, or make sure their paperwork is completed correctly before submission.
5: Excited to have another one in Portage amongst a few others we're having across the riding this upcoming week. The last one we had was disrupted by yet another one of those snowstorms that we had over the course of the winter and a number of road closures. We still had, I think, about half the people that had booked last time for the Portage clinic still managed to come, lived in town, and they didn't have to travel on any closed highways.
1: The clinic takes place Thursday at the Fair Board office from 4 until 8. In sports, in the NHL playoffs, the Colorado Avalanche are one win away from advancing to the conference finals after a 5-2 victory over the Minnesota Wild in Game 4. The Avs now lead that second-round series 3-1. Tonight, the Montreal Canadiens host the Buffalo Sabres, with the Habs leading their series 2-1. The late game will see the Ducks visit the Vegas Golden Knights for Game 5, with that series tied at 2. In baseball, the Tampa Bay Rays beat the Blue Jays 8-5. The two teams meet again tonight with the first pitch just after 6. Access local news anytime and anywhere. 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
1: Showers wrapping up this morning, giving way to a mix of sun and cloud for the rest of the day in Portage. Expect a gusty northwest wind up to 60 kilometers an hour and a high of 19. Tonight turns clear with some fog patches developing late and a low of plus 5. Sunny and warmer weather arrives tomorrow with a high of 22. Looking ahead, Thursday brings a 60% chance of showers And Friday stays cloudy, breezy, and mild with a high near 21. Around the region, cloudy and 6 degrees in Portage. Winnipeg is sitting at 6. Right now in Portage, it's 7. Wind out of the northwest, gusting to 50. The relative humidity, 80%. 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
6: 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I can't wait. 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
0: Woo-hoo! 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

You had to be there, Megan Maroney and Kenny Chesney. Country 93. Good morning. Brittany Boschman here with you on this Tuesday. And I would say on this beautiful Tuesday, but I'm looking outside and it's cloudy. Although it is light outside, I will say I'm really, really happy about driving every morning into the station and it is light outside because, you know, when I drive in the morning and it's wintertime, it's dark outside and it feels like I'm driving at night and not in the morning. But anyways, it's going to be one of those days where all four seasons hit us before lunch. Now, that's Manitoba for you, but we've got a few showers wrapping up this morning. Then things start to improve with a mix of sun and cloud through the afternoon. Now, hold on to your coffee cup, though, because the wind is making itself known today. It is very windy out there. Winds northwest at 40 kilometers an hour, gusting to about 60. But despite the breeze, we're warming up nicely with a high of 19 today. So 1 degree better than yesterday. Now tonight clears right out with those winds calming down this evening. And we could see more fog patches developing overnight with a low of +5. At least we're not in the minuses right now, which is really nice. And tomorrow, the payoff, sunshine, warmer temperatures, and a high of 22 expected. Yay! I'm so excited. I cannot wait to be above 20 like every single day. Now, like I said, a little fog in the morning, then plenty of blue sky headed into the afternoon. So if today feels a little chaotic weather-wise, just remember, tomorrow is going to be sunshiny and absolutely beautiful. Coming up this hour, well, surprise, because I have 2 more golden tickets to give away. Now that is your shot at $10,000 tonight. Somebody's going to walk away with that $10,000 prize. And I'm super, super excited. Cannot wait to see who that winner is. But 2 ways to win this morning. I'm going to have your cue to call at some point. We'll play it before 9 where you can call in and be caller number 9. So that's one way. The other way is I want you to be selfless, Portage. I want Portage to be selfless. So what I've done is on the Country 93 Facebook page,

0: other way is I want you to be selfless, Portage. I want Portage to be selfless. So what I've done is on the Country 93 Facebook page. So you can win live on air this morning. But the other way is I want you to nominate somebody. Nominate someone who deserves a golden ticket and a shot at $10,000. Maybe it's a hardworking parent. Maybe, you know, someone always helping others, a friend going through a tough time, or someone who could really use an amazing surprise. So I want you to go to the Country 93 Facebook page and I want you to nominate them, tag them, and I'm going to give them a golden ticket. Now you're nominating somebody. I know you're saying, you know, but I want a golden ticket. Totally understand. Play the first way, which is listen live right here. Nominate somebody. Let's be selfless. Let's give somebody, you know, a shot at $10,000. I'm really excited for this morning. And then tonight, big finale party at 6 p.m. where somebody's going to walk away with that $10,000.
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11: Showers wrapping up this morning, giving way to a mix of sun and cloud for the rest of the day in Portage. Expect a gusty northwest wind up to 60 kilometers an hour and a high of 19. Tonight turns clear with some fog patches developing late and a low of +5. Sunny and warmer weather arrives tomorrow with a high of 22. Looking ahead, Thursday brings a 60% chance of showers. And Friday stays cloudy, breezy, and mild with a high near 21. Around the region, cloudy and 6 degrees in Portage. Winnipeg is sitting at 6. Right now in Portage, it's 7. Wind out of the northwest, gusting to 50. The relative humidity, 80%. 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

0: Country 93, and Dean Brody gonna be in Brandon, Manitoba, and Winnipeg in November with the Reklaws, going on a Canadian tour, which is going to be awesome. I cannot wait for that one. Now let's talk hockey. Playoff hockey was busy last night, and the Screen Door Avalanche are now just one win away from moving on. Now the Avs picked up a 5-2 win over the Mackenzie Funeral Wild in game four, and they've now got a 3-2-1 lead in the second round series. Now Minnesota's going to need to come back and start doing so next game, or their season is on the line. Now tonight, the PharmaSave Canadians are back at home hosting the Downtown Drywall Savers at 6 o'clock. Now the Habs are currently leading that series 2-1. So Buffalo's looking to even things up. Then later tonight, it's game five between the Dakota Gaming Center Ducks and the Belks Financial Knights. Now that series has been a battle so far, all tied up with 2 apiece heading into Vegas. And over to Major League Baseball, the Tampa Bay Rays beat the Toronto Blue Jays 8-5 last night. Now the Jays will try to bounce back tonight with their first pitch set for 6:07. All those Blue Jays, I tell ya, last year was such a good season. This year it seems like they're just struggling, and I don't know. So let's hope they bounce back.
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to myself, Dan and Shay at Country at 93. We got Don't Ruin Flowers to Neil Arts and Good Old Days of Reckless coming up next. And I'm going to tell you how you can get your hands on a golden ticket.

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1: A few showers early on, then clearing skies with strong northwest winds and a high of 19. Good morning, I'm Corey Canute. An ancient bison discovered along the Assiniboine River near Portage is now part of the Manitoba Museum's collection. The specimen, nicknamed Humphrey, was found by Kim Kelso and her family during the fall of 2020. Kelso says the family had no idea how old the find would turn out to be.
2: I got the results back. They told me the radiocarbon 14 test indicated an age of 3,670 years before present, which makes it around 1640 BC that he died.
1: The family recovered more than 300 pieces of the animal from the riverbank. The remains were eventually donated to the Manitoba Museum, where they continue to be studied by researchers. A budget standoff at the Manitoba legislature could lead to summer sittings as progressive conservatives push for broader tax relief. Portage MLA Jeff Breeza says his party believes a larger basic personal tax exemption would have a greater impact than the NDP government's proposed PST relief on select grocery items.
3: And the other thing, too, is that the premier said, you know, we can sit all summer if we hold up this bill. We on this side of the table feel that this bill is so important that I'm prepared to sit all summer. This is very important to Manitobans. Manitobans elect us to do some of the heavy lifting. We don't think this is heavy lifting at all. This is a way to help Manitobans through some tough times, but it also helps stimulate the economy.
1: Breeza says summers are normally spent working in constituencies and handling portfolio responsibilities. And a passport clinic is returning to Portage this week, giving residents a local option to renew or apply for a passport without having to navigate the process alone. Portage Lisgar MP Brandon Leslie says the service is designed to help people complete their applications with confidence while also offering photos on site.
4: Very efficient. People really appreciate the service we provide. Basically, fill out the paperwork at home. We have folks that make sure the T's are crossed and the I's are dotted. The signatures are in the right place. And for $25, we have a photographer on site that will take the picture, cut it, sign it, give it back to you to put in with the application. You leave it there with us, and we take it to Ottawa. And within a month or so, you'll get your passport back in the mail.
1: Leslie adds he will also be present throughout the clinic to answer questions or speak with residents. In sports, the Colorado Avalanche moved to within one win of the Western Conference final after defeating the Minnesota Wild 5-2 in Game 4, taking a 3-1 series lead. The playoffs continue tonight with the Canadiens hosting the Sabres in Game 4 of their second-round matchup. Montreal leads that series 2-1. Meanwhile, the Anaheim Ducks and Vegas Golden Knights battle in a pivotal Game 5 with the series deadlocked at 2 wins each. And in baseball, the Tampa Bay Rays topped the Blue Jays 8-5. The Jays look to bounce back tonight when they host the Rays again. First pitch just after 6. Stream us anytime from anywhere for your complete local news experience. 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
1: Showers wrapping up this morning, giving way to a mix of sun and cloud for the rest of the day in Portage. Expect a gusty northwest wind up to 60 kilometers an hour and a high of 19. Tonight turns clear with some fog patches developing late and a low of plus 5. Sunny and warmer weather arrives tomorrow with a high of 22. Looking ahead, Thursday brings a 60% chance of showers. And Friday stays cloudy, breezy, and mild with a high near 21. Around the region, cloudy and 6 degrees in Portage. Winnipeg is sitting at 6. Right now in Portage, it's 7. Wind out of the northwest, gusting to 50. The relative humidity, 80%. 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

backseat driver, Kane Brown, Country 93. Brittany Boschman here with you. Good morning. And it's a cloudy morning out there, but that's okay. I really feel like we need the rain. Without the rain, things are not going to green up. And I'm kind of getting sick of the dust and the grime and looking at dead trees. I mean, it is May 12th. We should have some nice green trees by now, but we don't because Mother Nature wants to be annoying, but that's okay. We're getting there. Temperatures tomorrow, 22 degrees. So I can see the trajectory going up. And this weekend looks relatively good for a May long weekend. Well, thanks to everyone who's been playing along with the golden ticket contest these past few weeks. And good news, surprise, I have two more golden tickets to give away this morning. Now I'm giving away one live right here on Country 93, but you just got to listen for the cue to call. I haven't given it yet. I promise you'll know when I give the cue to call, and you have to be caller number 9. Plus, I want you to go to the Country 93 Facebook page. I posted something up there. I want Portage to be selfless. I want you to nominate somebody who deserves a golden ticket. That's right. Nominate someone who deserves a golden ticket and a shot at $10,000. Maybe it's a hardworking parent, someone helping others, a friend going through a tough time, or someone who could really use an amazing surprise. Now, all I need you to do is comment on the post and tell us why they deserve it. And I'm going to pick a winner before 9 a.m. And if you tag them, even better, because then I can contact them. Now, they're going to walk away with a shot at $10,000. So it's a little bit of you nominating somebody. And I know everybody wants to win a golden ticket. I wish I had thousands of them to give away. But yeah, I want you to nominate somebody that you think deserves a shot at this. And tonight's the finale, and I'm super, super excited. You have to have a golden ticket to attend. And I just want to say a huge thank you to all of our listeners who tune in, call in, text in, show up at our events. And you made this contest so much fun. Now, the excitement around town has honestly been amazing to see. We've had lots of people coming up to us asking us about golden tickets, calling in, and

You know, we just appreciate you. And of course, we couldn't have done it without our incredible sponsors. And thank you to Schufelt's Plumbing and Heating, Portage Supermarket, Milgene Flower and Accents, and Luke's Town Service of Ely for helping make this happen. So like I said, we've got two more golden tickets to give away, and then we've got our finalists. So good luck to everybody. And who knows, in just a few hours, someone in our community is going to be $10,000 richer. Betty Carter Faith, Country 93.

0: That was Betty Carter Faith, Country 93. Brittany Boschman here with you. Good morning. And, you know, I was just looking around, scrolling around on Facebook, and I saw something really interesting. Do you have somebody who's around, you know, that age 12 mark, or participants must be 11 years old as the class starts, but do you have somebody looking to be a little entrepreneur? Because the babysitting course is happening on Saturday and Sunday, May 30th and 31st from 9 to 1 at the RRC Polytech Portage campus. Now, what a great way and to get our young people involved in being entrepreneurs and making some money and putting money away. I love this. And I know lots of people have been asking when babysitters courses are happening. So I have that information. So like I said, Saturday and Sunday, May 30th and 31st, 9 to 1 at the RRC Polytech Portage campus. It's $60 per student. And to register, you can call 204-856-1914. And awesome. Now, participants must be 11 years old as of the class date. So that's awesome. So make sure if you've got a 11-year-old who wants to get into the business of babysitting. That's how I made my money the start when I was younger, as I would babysit. And I did the babysitting course and it was so much fun. So if you're looking for something to do on May 30th and 31st, remember, RRC Polytech, 204-856-1914.
1: We know you're busy. 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We get it. That's why we're busy too, gathering all the day's local news

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6: Showers wrapping up this morning, giving way to a mix of sun and cloud for the rest of the day in Portage. Expect a gusty northwest wind up to 60 kilometers an hour and a high of 19. Tonight turns clear with some fog patches developing late and a low of plus 5. Sunny and warmer weather arrives tomorrow with a high of 22. Looking ahead, Thursday brings a 60% chance of showers. And Friday stays cloudy, breezy, and mild with a high near 21. Around the region, cloudy and 6 degrees in Portage. Winnipeg is sitting at 6. Right now in Portage, it's 7. Wind out of the northwest, gusting to 50. The relative humidity, 80%. 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
1: Scared of getting sober? Brittany Boschman here with you. Good morning. Hope you are having a great day so far. And I have two shots at golden tickets this morning. We're talking golden tickets. Surprise! I thought I was done giving away. And then this morning, I have two more to give away. So one's going to be live on the air. All you have to do is listen for your cue to call. I haven't given it yet, so don't call yet. But when I do, you hear that cue to call and you got to be caller number 9. The other way I'm giving away a ticket this morning is on the

0: being selfless Portage. So you are going to enter someone to win the golden ticket. You're not going to win the golden ticket, but they will. Now, maybe it's a hardworking parent, someone always helping others, a friend going through a tough time, or someone who could really use an amazing surprise. Maybe it's your significant other. Maybe it's somebody that you don't really know, but you know that they're going through a hard time. All you have to do is comment and tell us why they deserve it. And I'm going to pick a winner before 9 a.m. and contact them. Now they're going to walk away with their shot at $10,000 tonight because the finale's tonight. I'm so excited for this giveaway. I cannot wait to see who wins. Somebody's going to walk away with $10,000, which is so awesome. And we couldn't do it without our amazing sponsors. So thank you to Milgene Flower and Accent, Shufelt's Plumbing and Heating, Portage Supermarket, and of course, Luke's Town Service of Eli.
1: Pork producers are asking Ottawa to modernize the advance payments program, saying it doesn't reflect the realities of livestock farming. Canadian Pork Council Chair Renee Waugh says hog producers often struggle to access financing, even when they fully own their animals.
2: Despite this ownership, they often hit a wall of bureaucracy that struggles to recognize the value of their livestock as a collateral. Hogs cannot be stored in a silo like grain. They are units of constant growth.
1: He says the industry also wants the interest-free portion of advances permanently increased to $350,000 to help cover rising input costs. For Golden West, I'm Glendale Allen Vossler.
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1: Morning showers ending, then sun and cloud with gusty northwest winds and a high of 19. Good morning, I'm Corey Canute. A discovery along the Assiniboine River south of Portage has turned into a major find for the Manitoba Museum. Kim Kelso and her family unearthed a nearly complete ancient bison skeleton back in 2020 while out taking nature photos. Kelso describes how the discovery happened.
2: It was a nice day in the fall, and my parents and I were in the habit of driving around taking photographs of wildlife. We saw an eagle on a tree near the riverbank, so I got out of the truck and walked up, trying to sneak up on the eagle, which is impossible. He flew away, but when I looked down the riverbank, I saw some horns sticking out of the sand. And so my father took a look at that, and he said it was a bison skull.
1: The family later donated the specimen, nicknamed Humphrey, to the Manitoba Museum. Radiocarbon testing showed the bison died roughly 3,670 years ago. The Manitoba Progressive Conservatives say they are prepared to hold up the NDP government's budget implementation bill in an effort to secure greater tax relief for residents. Portage La Prairie MLA Jeff Breeza says the PCs want to see the basic personal income tax exemption raised from $15,780 to $21,000.
3: We propose that we add to that bill the basic personal exemption that someone can earn before paying provincial income tax would be moved from $15,780 to $21,000. You know, that affects everyone in the province. It doesn't affect just grocery stores. That extra tax exemption would probably put close to $1,000 in people's pockets.
1: Breeza says the party believes the change would give families more flexibility during a time of high costs. For residents in the RM of Dufferin, travel over the Boyne River will soon get back to being much more normal and convenient. Dan St. Ives has the story.
4: The ongoing replacement project of the McEachern Bridge is nearing completion, and the 6.5-kilometer detour will no longer have to be factored in for commuters and commercial traffic. RM of Dufferin Chief Administrative Officer Sharla Murray provided an update by email indicating that the new bridge will restore direct and reliable crossing over the Boyne River, improve public safety by eliminating a dead-end road and unsafe crossing conditions. I'm Dan St. Ives.
1: Thanks, Dan. And Portage Lisgar MP Brandon Leslie is bringing a passport clinic back to Portage this week after a winter storm disrupted a previous session. The clinic is aimed at helping people renew passports, apply for a first-time passport, or make sure their paperwork is completed correctly before submission.
5: Excited to have another one in Portage amongst a few others we're having across the riding this upcoming week. The last one we had was disrupted by yet another one of those snowstorms that we had over the course of the winter and a number of road closures. We still had, I think, about half the people that had booked last time for the Portage clinic still managed to come, lived in town, and they didn't have to travel on any closed highways.
1: The clinic takes place Thursday at the Fair Board office from 4 until 8. In sports, in the NHL playoffs, the Colorado Avalanche are one win away from advancing to the conference finals after a 5-2 victory over the Minnesota Wild in Game 4. The Avs now lead that second-round series 3-1. Tonight, the

0: Montreal Canadiens host the Buffalo Sabres, with the Habs leading their series 2-1. The late game will see the Ducks visit the Vegas Golden Knights for Game 5, with that series tied at 2. In baseball, the Tampa Bay Rays beat the Blue Jays 8-5. The two teams meet again tonight, with the first pitch just after 6. 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
0: Showers wrapping up this morning, giving way to a mix of sun and cloud for the rest of the day in Portage. Expect a gusty northwest wind up to 60 kilometers an hour and a high of 19. Tonight turns clear with some fog patches developing late and a low of plus 5. Sunny and warmer weather arrives tomorrow with a high of 22. Looking ahead, Thursday brings a 60% chance of showers. And Friday stays cloudy, breezy, and mild with a high near 21. Around the region, cloudy and 6 degrees in Portage. Winnipeg is sitting at 6. Right now in Portage, it's 7. Wind out of the northwest, gusting to 50. The relative humidity, 80%. 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

beer joint with a few of the guys. 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And boy, let me tell you, she was the prettiest thing I'd ever seen in a pair of boots. Well, she walked right up to me, handed me a beer. 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

0: Like You Love Me on Country 93, and Riley Green just got a chair on The Voice. I don't know if you're a big fan of The Voice. I am, but he is one of your new judges, which is super awesome. I'm going to watch The Voice just to watch Riley Green. He's pretty handsome. Anyways, taking a look at what's happening with your weather. It's going to be one of those all four seasons before lunch kind of Manitoba days. Now, we've got a few showers wrapping up this morning. Then things start to improve with a mix of sun and cloud through the afternoon. Now, hold on to your coffee cups, though, because the wind is making itself known today. I was driving in this morning, and the wind was a howling as I was driving. Now, northwest winds at 40, gusting to about 60 this morning. But despite the breeze, we're warming up nicely with a high of 19 today, which I am happy with. And that's just only going to get better. Now, tonight clears right out with those winds calming down this evening. And we could see some fog patches developing overnight with a low of 5. Yeah, usually when we start getting warm and then we go down, we start getting that fog. I'm still waking up foggy. And tomorrow, now that's the payoff. Sunshine, warm temperatures, and a high of 22 are expected. Now a little fog in the morning again, then plenty of blue skies heading into the afternoon. So if today feels a little chaotic weather-wise, just remember, tomorrow is looking absolutely beautiful. And when I look at the long-range weather forecast, it's looking pretty nice for this weekend. Saturday, a high of 20. Sunday, 14. We're going to get a little chillier on Monday with periods of rain. But for the most part, it's looking pretty nice Thursday, Friday, Saturday to start that May long weekend. And it is a long weekend. We're going to talk about that coming up here this hour, along with how you can have your shot at golden tickets. Yes, surprise, I have two more to give away, and I cannot wait to give them to you.
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4: Showers wrapping up this morning, giving way to a mix of sun and cloud for the rest of the day in Portage. Expect a gusty northwest wind up to 60 kilometers an hour and a high of 19. Tonight turns clear with some fog patches developing late and a low of plus 5. Sunny and warmer weather arrives tomorrow with a high of 22. Looking ahead, Thursday brings a 60% chance of showers, and Friday stays cloudy, breezy, and mild with a high near 21. Around the region, cloudy and 6 degrees in Portage. Winnipeg is sitting at 6. Right now in Portage, it's 7. Wind out of the northwest, gusting to 50. The relative humidity, 80%. 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

Wake Me Up, Tay Bay, featuring Emerson Drive, Country 93. Brittany Boschman here with you. Good morning. And we were talking about May long weekend. What are you doing for May long weekend? Are you going camping? I know a lot of people start kicking off their camping season with May long weekend. Maybe you're going fishing because, well, fishing season has officially opened. Maybe you're staying at home and just relaxing because it's a long weekend. I don't blame you. It's going to be nice outside, though, for the first couple days. Then looks like on Monday we're expected to get some rain. But again, I'm okay with the rain considering the fact that when I look outside right now, I still see very, very bare trees.

0: It's depressing. I want green trees with lots of leaves on them. The grass needs to start greening up a little more. And we need to get rid of some of this dirt and grime. So a little rain is okay. Coming up next, I'm going to talk about how you can nominate somebody for a golden ticket.
1: Westman, ready or not, summer's about to hit hard. 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

Down to one, Luke Bryan, Country 93. Well, surprise. I have two golden tickets to give away this morning on the morning show. One, when you are listening, and how you're going to do that is you're going to hear the cue to call and you have to be caller number 9. Now, I haven't played the cue to call. I'm going to do it anywhere between now and 9 a.m. So you'll just have to listen. If you're caller number 9, well, you're invited to that finale party tonight and you get your shot at $10,000. The other way, I want you to head to the Country 93 Facebook page and nominate somebody that you feel is deserving of a golden ticket. Maybe it's somebody going through a tough time. Maybe it's a neighbor. Maybe it's a best friend. Maybe it's a single parent. Maybe it's somebody that's been working really hard at their job and deserves a little recognition. I want you to nominate somebody and be selfless portage. Maybe, you know, it's a friend going through a tough time or someone who could really use an amazing surprise. So comment on that post. Tell me why you think they deserve to win. Tag them so that I can contact them and they will have their shot at $10,000 and that grand finale prize. And I want to say thank you to our amazing sponsors, Schufelds Plumbing and Heating, Portage Supermarket, Milgene Flower and Accents, and Lukestown Service of Eli.

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1: A few showers early on, then clearing skies with strong northwest winds and a high of 19. Good morning, I'm Corey Canute. An ancient bison discovered along the Assiniboine River near Portage is now part of the Manitoba Museum's collection. The specimen, nicknamed Humphrey, was found by Kim Kelso and her family during the fall of 2020. Kelso says the family had no idea how old the find would turn out to be.
2: I got the results back. They told me the radiocarbon-14 test indicated an age of 3,670 years before present, which makes it around 1640 BC that he died.
1: The family recovered more than 300 pieces of the animal from the riverbank. The remains were eventually donated to the Manitoba Museum, where they continue to be studied by researchers. A budget standoff at the Manitoba legislature could lead to summer sittings as progressive conservatives push for broader tax relief. Portage MLA Jeff Breeza says his party believes a larger basic personal tax exemption would have a greater impact than the NDP government's proposed PST relief on select grocery items.
3: And the other thing, too, is that the premier said, you know, we can sit all summer if we hold up this bill. We on this side of the table feel that this bill is so important that I'm prepared to sit all summer. This is very important to Manitobans. Manitobans elect us to do some of the heavy lifting. We don't think this is heavy lifting at all. This is a way to help Manitobans through some tough times, but it also helps stimulate the economy.
1: Breeza says summers are normally spent working in constituencies and handling portfolio responsibilities. And a passport clinic is returning to Portage this week, giving residents a local option to renew or apply for a passport without having to navigate the process alone. Portage Lisgar MP Brandon Leslie says the service is designed to help people complete their applications with confidence while also offering photos on site.
4: Very efficient. People really appreciate the service we provide. Basically, fill out the paperwork at home. We have folks that make sure the T's are crossed and the I's are dotted. The signatures are in the right place. And for $25, we have a photographer on site that will take the picture, cut it, sign it, give it back to you to put in with the application. You leave it there with us, and we take it to Ottawa. And within a month or so, you'll get your passport back in the mail.
1: Leslie adds he will also be present throughout the clinic to answer questions or speak with residents. In sports, the Colorado Avalanche moved to within one win of the Western Conference final after defeating the Minnesota Wild 5-2 in Game 4, taking a 3-1 series lead. The playoffs continue tonight with the Canadiens hosting the Sabres in Game 4 of their second-round matchup. Montreal leads that series 2-1. Meanwhile, the Anaheim Ducks and Vegas Golden Knights battle in a pivotal Game 5 with the series deadlocked at 2 wins each. And in baseball, the Tampa Bay Rays topped the Blue Jays 8-5. The Jays look to bounce back tonight when they host the Rays again. First pitch just after 6. Stream us anytime from anywhere for your complete local news experience. 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
1: Showers wrapping up this morning, giving way to a mix of sun and cloud for the rest of the day in Portage. Expect a gusty northwest wind up to 60 kilometers an hour and a high of 19. Tonight turns clear with some fog patches developing late and a low of +5. Sunny and warmer weather arrives tomorrow with a high of 22. Looking ahead, Thursday brings a 60% chance of showers. And Friday stays cloudy, breezy, and mild with a high near 21. Around the region, cloudy and 6 degrees in Portage. Winnipeg is sitting at 6. Right now in Portage, it's 7.

Chevrolet, Dustin Lynch featuring Jelly Roll, Country 93. Jelly Roll going to be at Dauphin's Country Fest. I'm so excited this year. We're going to be up there, and it's going to be so much fun. Cannot wait. Well, it's Nurses Appreciation Week, and I got to give a big shout out because honestly, this one feels pretty important to pause for a second because nurses, well, they're the ones that show up when things are at their toughest. Early mornings, late nights, long shifts, short staffing, busy wards, and somehow they still manage to bring care, patience, and calm into what can be a really stressful moment for patients and for families. So whether it's in our hospitals, personal care homes, clinics, or out in our community, nurses are often the steady hand that is reassuring, that is the reassuring voice when people need it the most. And a lot of time, they're doing it quietly and without any spotlight, and a lot of them have busy family lives and home lives. So if you know a nurse, or even if you just want to show appreciation, this week, it's a great time to say thank you. A message, maybe a coffee, a quick, hey, we see you, goes a long, long way. To all the nurses listening right now from Country 93, or maybe anyone who's maybe heading into a shift today, thank you for the care, the compassion, and the work that you do every single day. So happy Nurses Appreciation Week.

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1: All right, it's time to give away a golden ticket. Looking for caller number 9. Let's go to our phone lines. Good morning, Country 93. You're caller number 1. Try again. Good morning, Country 93. You're caller number 2. Looking for caller number 3. Good morning, Country 93. You're caller number 3. Try again. All right. Good morning, Country 93. You're caller number 4. All right, looking for caller number 5. Good morning, Country 93. You're caller number 5. All right, caller number 6 coming in. Good morning, Country 93. You're caller number 6. Try again. Good morning, Country 93. You're caller number 7. Good morning, Country 93. You're caller number 8. I'm so sorry. All right. Good morning, Country 93. Who's this?
2: Danelda.
1: Hi, how are you this morning?
2: I'm good.
1: Guess what? You're caller number 9. Congratulations.
2: Yes.
1: You won a golden ticket. So the finale party is tonight. What would you do with $10,000?
2: My mom needs a hip replacement, so redo her bathroom.
1: Oh, that's amazing. Such a selfless thing to do. Well, congratulations. You have your shot at $10,000 tonight, and you could just make that a reality for her.
2: Good.
1: Awesome. Can you hold the phone line for a moment?
2: Yeah.
1: Awesome. All right. Well, we've got our golden ticket winner on air this morning. Glenelda is her name. Congratulations to her. Just so you know, you can head to the Country 93 Facebook page right now and nominate somebody that you think deserves a golden ticket. I'm giving away another one just before 9 a.m. I'm going to contact that person that you nominate. Let's be selfless, Portage. Let's give somebody a shot that you think deserves it. 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
7: Showers wrapping up this morning, giving way to a mix of sun and cloud for the rest of the day in Portage. Expect a gusty northwest wind up to 60 kilometers an hour and a high of 19. Tonight turns clear with some fog patches developing late and a low of plus 5. Sunny and warmer weather arrives tomorrow with a high of 22. Looking ahead, Thursday brings a 60% chance of showers. And Friday stays cloudy, breezy, and mild with a high near 21. Around the region, cloudy and 6 degrees in Portage. Winnipeg is sitting at 6. Right now in Portage, it's 7. Wind out of the northwest, gusting to 50. The relative humidity, 80%. 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

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We know we are supposed to watch for you, but that doesn't always happen.

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0: Guy for That, Post Malone featuring Luke Combs and Country 93. Well, coming up next hour, we have Counselor Terry Porter in. We thought it was Farrah Nichols, but it is Counselor Terry Porter, and I cannot wait to talk to her, catch up, see how the council meeting was last night, because there was a city council meeting, and catch up with her and see how she's been. So stay tuned for that just after 8.
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3: Morning showers ending, then sun and cloud with gusty northwest winds and a high of 19. Good morning, I'm Corey Canute. A discovery along the Assiniboine River south of Portage has turned into a major find for the Manitoba Museum. Kim Kelso and her family unearthed a nearly complete ancient bison skeleton back in 2020 while out taking nature photos. Kelso describes how the discovery happened.
4: It was a nice day in the fall, and my parents and I were in the habit of driving around taking photographs of wildlife. We saw an eagle on a tree near the riverbank, so I got out of the truck and walked up, trying to sneak up on the eagle, which is impossible. He flew away, but when I looked down the riverbank, I saw some horns sticking out of the sand. And so my father took a look at that, and he said it was a bison skull.
3: The family later donated the specimen, nicknamed Humphrey, to the Manitoba Museum. Radiocarbon testing showed the bison died roughly 3,670 years ago. The Manitoba Progressive Conservatives say they are prepared to hold up the NDP government's budget implementation bill in an effort to secure greater tax relief for residents. Portage La Prairie MLA Jeff Breeza says the PCs want to see the basic personal income tax exemption raised from $15,780 to $21,000.
5: We propose that we add to that bill the basic personal exemption that someone can earn before paying provincial income tax would be moved from $15,780 to $21,000. You know, that affects everyone in the province. It doesn't affect just grocery stores. That extra tax exemption would probably put close to $1,000 in people's pockets.
3: Breeza says the party believes the change would give families more flexibility during a time of high costs. For residents in the RM of Dufferin, travel over the Boyne River will soon get back to being much more normal and convenient.

0: Dan St. Ives has the story.
1: The ongoing replacement project of the McEachern Bridge is nearing completion, and the 6.5-kilometer detour will no longer have to be factored in for commuters and commercial traffic. RM of Dufferin Chief Administrative Officer Sharla Murray provided an update by email indicating that the new bridge will restore direct and reliable crossing over the Boyne River, improve public safety by eliminating a dead-end road and unsafe crossing conditions. I'm Dan St. Ives.
0: Thanks, Dan. And Portage Lisgar MP Brandon Leslie is bringing a passport clinic back to Portage this week after a winter storm disrupted a previous session. The clinic is aimed at helping people renew passports, apply for a first-time passport, or make sure their paperwork is completed correctly before submission.
2: Excited to have another one in Portage amongst a few others we're having across the riding this upcoming week. The last one we had was disrupted by yet another one of those snowstorms that we had over the course of the winter and a number of road closures. We still had, I think, about half the people that had booked last time for the Portage clinic still managed to come, lived in town, and they didn't have to travel on any closed highways.
0: The clinic takes place Thursday at the Fair Board office from 4 until 8. In sports, in the NHL playoffs, the Colorado Avalanche are one win away from advancing to the conference finals after a 5-2 victory over the Minnesota Wild in Game 4. The Avs now lead that second-round series 3-1. Tonight, the Montreal Canadiens host the Buffalo Sabres, with the Habs leading their series 2-1. The late game will see the Ducks visit the Vegas Golden Knights for Game 5, with that series tied at 2. In baseball, the Tampa Bay Rays beat the Blue Jays 8-5. The two teams meet again tonight with the first pitch just after 6. Access local news anytime and anywhere. 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
0: Showers wrapping up this morning, giving way to a mix of sun and cloud for the rest of the day in Portage. Expect a gusty northwest wind up to 60 kilometers an hour and a high of 19. Tonight turns clear with some fog patches developing late and a low of plus 5. Sunny and warmer weather arrives tomorrow with a high of 22. Looking ahead, Thursday brings a 60% chance of showers, and Friday stays cloudy, breezy, and mild with a high near 21. Around the region, cloudy and 6 degrees in Portage. Winnipeg is sitting at 6. Right now in Portage, it's 7. Wind out of the northwest, gusting to 50. The relative humidity, 80%. 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

0: just in case. Morgan Wallen, Country 93. Brittany Boschman here with you. Good morning. I hope you're having a great start to your Tuesday. The sun is shining. It was cloudy first thing this morning. Now the sun is shining and kind of a little bit of a mixed bag of weather today. Now, yeah, it's going to be one of those all four seasons before lunch kind of mornings. So, yes, we've got a few showers wrapping up this morning, which looks like they've wrapped up for the most part. Then things start to improve with a mix of sun and cloud through the afternoon. Now, hold on to your coffee cups, though, because the wind is making itself known today. Northwest winds 40, gusting to 60 this hour. And despite the breeze, we're warming up to a nice high of 19 today. Now, tonight clears right out with those winds calming down, and then we could see some fog patches developing overnight and a low of +5. Now tomorrow, that's the payoff. Sunshine, warmer temperatures, and a high of 22 is expected. Now a little fog in the morning, so if you're driving, make sure you take extra care and caution. Then plenty of blue skies heading into the afternoon. So if today feels a little chaotic weather-wise with, you know, sun and cloud, maybe some rain showers, tomorrow is absolutely beautiful. So I am excited. I'm really excited. And this weekend's looking really nice as well, except maybe Sunday, Monday, cloudy and rain. But you know what? I'll take Friday, Saturday with some nice weather. Coming up this hour, we have Counselor Terry Porter coming in to talk about what happened at City Council last night. We're going to talk about Nurses Week. Got to send a huge shout out to them. Plus, tonight is our finale for the Golden Ticket. We're going to talk about that coming up. And I gave away our last on-air ticket this morning to Donelda. And I'm really, really excited for her. She is excited. She wants to win and help her mother out. Now, another way you can enter is by heading to the Country 93 Facebook page. I have one more ticket to give away, and I'm asking you, Portage, to be selfless. You're going to nominate somebody that you think deserves a shot at $10,000. It could be a hardworking parent. It could be somebody that goes above and beyond. It could be somebody that has a dream and you want to help them get that reality by having a shot at the $10,000. But I'm going to give away that ticket just after 8:30 this morning, before 9-ish, in between that time frame. And we're going to see who it is.
1: 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I'm your new principal, Ryan Simpson from the radio.
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13: Showers wrapping up this morning, giving way to a mix of sun and cloud for the rest of the day in Portage. Expect a gusty northwest wind up to 60 kilometers an hour and a high of 19. Tonight turns clear with some fog patches developing late and a low of plus 5. Sunny and warmer weather arrives tomorrow with a high of 22. Looking ahead, Thursday brings a 60% chance of showers, and Friday stays cloudy, breezy, and mild with a high near 21. Around the region, cloudy and 6 degrees in Portage. Winnipeg is sitting at 6. Right now in Portage, it's 7. Wind out of the northwest, gusting to 50. The relative humidity, 80%. 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

0: minutes to know Shania Twain on Country 93. Good morning, Brittany Boschman here with you. And good morning, Counselor Porter. How are you?
1: Good morning, Brittany. Great. Thank you. Thank you for inviting me in. I struggled through that wind this morning to get my car moved out of the way. I had leaves all over it, and tree limbs.
0: You know what? It's crazy. I will say it has been insanely windy the last couple days. But you know what? I'm looking outside right now and there's some sunshine.
1: That's right. I'm going to go sell my deck when I get home.
0: There you go. Not going golfing?
1: No, too cold.
0: I wondered, I was like, is she going golfing today? I know you're a big golfer. But anyways, good morning. I'm glad you're here. And city council meeting last night. So how'd it go?
1: Went pretty good there, Brittany. We had a delegation from Manitoba Crime Stoppers. We had Fran Miles. She's been with Crime Stoppers for over 20 years. She gave a presentation and just gave a little bit more information about what they do. And so they help police and community solve crimes, allowing people to report information anonymously. And so that's a great job. She serves over 170 municipalities.
0: Wow. Mm-hmm.
1: So, and next we had a request for a variation, and that was on 464 Nana Lane, and that was to build a portable accessory building on the property. They own two properties, and so it's on their secondary property. It's in an R1 as residential area, and the reason why they're doing it portable is in case they want to eventually in the future sell or build a house on that side. So
0: yeah.
1: So that was passed. We had a public hearing for conditional use, Project Sam, and that's to build a animal daycare facility in a C1 commercial. And apparently, well, there was one there before, but I think previous owners or whatever it is. And so council approved that one. There was another public hearing for Space Holdings Limited on 19th 7th Street. They want to demo a existing building and construct a new parking lot across the back lane. That means there'll be less cars on the street, and that was passed. And then we had under new business, we had an awarded tender for the land application of the biosolids, and Assiniboine Injection Limited were the successful bidders. And what biosolids is a nutrient-rich soil material that's left over after wastewater is treated and reused in land application on farmyards. Mm. So it's great fertilizer and soil conditioner, and that was proved. Then we had under new business, a selection of the UV disinfection system for water pollution control facility. That's a very specialized piece of equipment that's used to kill microorganisms in treated wastewater before it's released back into the environment. And so that's kind of a final safety step for treating that. And it protects our wildlife, protects our people, and it protects our environment. So that's very, very important to have that. We also had a tender approved, that was approved. And then we also had wording of the tender for the 2026 pavement program, which went to Messington Construction, and that was approved. And they're going to be doing reconstruction of Crescent from 12th to 18th Street, and some asphalt overlay on Lauren Avenue from 11th to 18th, more asphalt overlay on parts of Egigit from 18th to 21st, and they're going to be as well doing the active transportation path railway to Shindleman Way. So from the railway, yeah.

0: And so that was also approved. And then, of course, we had finally in council, we had our financial plan and our second and third reading of the tax levy bylaw. Councillor Massey gave that, and that was approved. And so if you, provided you qualify for the homeowner's affordability tax credit, your taxes will be 3.21% increase, but that's to support our, the taxes are needed to support our financial plan. And so looking at the big picture, we have a water treatment expansion plant that's going to begin, and that cost is $107 million. And so we only get 6% of the revenue comes from residential revenue, mm-hmm. okay, that we need for that. And the other comes from grants. So that's how important grants are to us. And so, yeah. And then other than that, we had some committee reports, and Director of Operations Jocelyn Lequis-Jobin presented the city's new Adopt-A-Catch Basin program. And those are those little sewer things that you see on the street where the water goes down to.
1: Oh, yeah.
0: Whatever. Okay, you can adopt one of those and look after that. And you can name it if you like. And you can go on the city's website and apply to it. There's a picture thing. You just click on it. It's super easy. Click on it. Find where you live close. And if you want that one, you know, which, of course, you can do the one. So you just pick up the leaves. There's little things that you've got to do and stuff like that. But it's kind of a fun little thing. It kind of gets your community involved on the street.
1: Yeah.
0: And so my neighbor across the street, I'm going to hopefully ask him, because he's always cleaning it out for us. So maybe he'll adopt it and name it. And this is National Public Work Week is coming up May 17th to the 23rd. And this is where we recognize the importance of the people who are responsible for rebuilding, improving, and protecting our city's transportation, our water supply, our water treatment, solid waste systems, public buildings, and other structures and facilities. This is important to our citizens. So just hoping to have a great luncheon with them and thank them very much for all the hard work that they do. PCRC is having a touch a truck coming up May 21st. So the operations is raging to have a bucket truck and a street sweeper at the event. And beautification days are on until May 22nd. And you can get your gloves and bags and from PCRC. And there's going to be a couple $500 garden packages if you submit pictures of you doing your activity, as well as the bike auction, the burn fund auction, raised $5,200. And so that money went to the burn fund, and they're going to be hosting a golf tournament July 2nd. So just call the fire hall if you want to register for that. And the other thing is, I just want to congratulate the Rotary Club on the 75th anniversary. It was a great time.
1: Yeah.
0: At the gala. It was really good.
1: Yeah. And their project is just phenomenal. Oh. As a mom, it's going to be phenomenal. Oh. Well, you know, it's nice having you in, checking in to see what everyone's doing on council. You guys are doing great. Sounds like we're going to get a couple roads fixed and things like that, which is so important now that, you know, the weather's getting nice and
0: that's right. And we're still fixing those potholes, so report them if you see them.
1: Absolutely. And you can do so on the city's website.
0: That's great. Under submit request, and it works great because I've already reported a few and drove by and went, wow, it's done.
1: All right. Well, Councillor Porter, thank you for coming in this morning, sharing everything with council.
0: Well, thank you for having us. We really appreciate it.
1: All right. Have a good day. All right. We got your news and your weather coming up right away here.
2: 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And the garage switch

0: 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That turns off everything.
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4: A few showers early on, then clearing skies with strong northwest winds and a high of 19. Good morning, I'm Corey Knutes. An ancient bison discovered along the Assiniboine River near Portage is now part of the Manitoba Museum's collection. The specimen, nicknamed Humphrey, was found by Kim Kelso and her family during the fall of 2020. Kelso says the family had no idea how old the find would turn out to be.
5: I got the results back. They told me the radiocarbon 14 test indicated an age of 3,670 years before present, which makes it around 1640 BC that he died.
4: The family recovered more than 300 pieces of the animal from the riverbank. The remains were eventually donated to the Manitoba Museum, where they continue to be studied by researchers. A budget standoff at the Manitoba Legislature could lead to summer sittings as progressive conservatives push for broader tax relief. Portage MLA Jeff Breeza says his party believes a larger basic personal tax exemption would have a greater impact than the NDP government's proposed PST relief on select grocery items.
6: And the other thing, too, is that the premier said, you know, we can sit all summer if we hold up this bill. We on this side of the table feel that this bill is so important that I'm prepared to sit all summer. This is very important to Manitobans. Manitobans elect us to do some of the heavy lifting. We don't think this is heavy lifting at all. This is a way to help Manitobans through some tough times, but it also helps stimulate the economy.
4: Breeza says summers are normally spent working in constituencies and handling portfolio responsibilities. And a passport clinic is returning to Portage this week, giving residents a local option to renew or apply for a passport without having to navigate the process alone. Portage Lisgar MP Brandon Leslie says the service is designed to help people complete their applications with confidence while also offering photos on site.
7: Very efficient. People really appreciate the service we provide. Basically, fill out the paperwork at home. We have folks that make sure the T's are crossed and the I's are dotted. The signatures are in the right place. And for $25, we have a photographer on site that will take the picture, cut it, sign it, give it back to you to put in with the application. You leave it there with us, and we take it to Ottawa. And within a month or so, you'll get your passport back in the mail.
4: Leslie adds he will also be present throughout the clinic to answer questions or speak with residents. In sports, the Colorado Avalanche moved to within one win of the Western Conference final after defeating the Minnesota Wild 5-2 in Game 4, taking a 3-1 series lead. The playoffs continue tonight with the Canadiens hosting the Sabres in Game 4 of their second-round matchup. Montreal leads that series 2-1. Meanwhile, the Anaheim Ducks and Vegas Golden Knights battle in a pivotal Game 5 with the series deadlocked at 2 wins each. And in baseball, the Tampa Bay Rays topped the Blue Jays 8-5. The Jays look to bounce back tonight when they host the Rays again. First pitch just after 6. Stream us anytime from anywhere for your complete local news experience. 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
4: Showers wrapping up this morning, giving way to a mix of sun and cloud for the rest of the day in Portage. Expect a gusty northwest wind up to 60 kilometers an hour and a high of 19. Tonight turns clear with some fog patches developing late and a low of plus 5. Sunny and warmer weather arrives tomorrow with a high of 22. Looking ahead, Thursday brings a 60% chance.

0: of showers. And Friday stays cloudy, breezy, and mild with a high near 21. Around the region, cloudy and 6 degrees in Portage. Winnipeg is sitting at 6. Right now in Portage, it's 7. Wind out of the northwest, gusting to 50. The relative humidity, 80%. 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

The Fall, Cody Johnson on Country 93. Brittany Boschman here with you. Good morning. Thank you to Councilor Terry Porter for coming in and talking all things City Council. Well, it is the finale party tonight of the Golden Ticket. I am so incredibly excited to give away this $10,000 to a deserving person. And you guys have been such loyal listeners across the board on all of our stations. And, you know, Portage Online, entering there, playing, coming down to all of our live on locations. Thank you to our awesome sponsors, too. I have to say, Milgene Flower and Accent, Schufelt's Plumbing and Heating, Portage Supermarket, and Lukestown Service of Eli. We couldn't do without you. And I have my final golden ticket to give away, and I'm going to do that just before nine. I'm going to call my winner right away. I've reached out to the person who nominated them, gotten their contact information, and I'm going to call them. And I didn't pick this winner. Somebody else did. I had somebody in the station come in and just randomly pick somebody, and they did. So I'm really excited to have this conversation. I think this person is deserving from the nominee, from what they've said. So

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6: Showers wrapping up this morning, giving way to a mix of sun and cloud for the rest of the day in Portage. Expect a gusty northwest wind up to 60 kilometers an hour and a high of 19. Tonight turns clear with some fog patches developing late and a low of plus 5. Sunny and warmer weather arrives tomorrow with a high of 22. Looking ahead, Thursday brings a 60% chance of showers. And Friday stays cloudy, breezy, and mild with a high near 21. Around the region, cloudy and 6 degrees in Portage. Winnipeg is sitting at 6. Right now in Portage, it's 7. Wind out of the northwest, gusting to 50. The relative humidity, 80%. 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

0: That was Hurtin' Songs, Brett Kissel and Dierks Bentley on Country 93. Brittany Boschman here with you. And, well, I want to first off thank everyone who's played Golden Ticket, to our listeners, to the people stopping by at all of our live on locations, to everybody who's been going to Portage Online to enter into the Golden Ticket. We're so thankful that you played these contests with us, and we couldn't do it without you, and we couldn't do it without our awesome sponsors. So thank you to Milgene Flower and Accents, Schufelt's Plumbing and Heating, Portage Supermarket, and Lukestown Service of Eli. We're so incredibly grateful for you for partnering with us. Well, I asked you, Portage, to go to the Country 93 Facebook page this morning and nominate somebody that you felt was deserving for a golden ticket and a shot at $10,000. And I asked you to be selfless, and I had a lot of amazing entries, and we chose one here, and I phoned them at their workplace, and here is the phone call.
1: Hello.
0: Hi, Amanda. How are you?
1: I'm good, thank you.
0: It's Brittany Boschman calling from Country 93.

0: Okay. So
1: the reason why I'm calling you is this morning on the Country 93 Facebook page, I asked people to nominate a person that they felt was deserving of a golden ticket.
0: And okay.
1: You were nominated by Pam. And she said, I want to nominate Amanda Sutherland, who has had to deal with quite a few challenges this year. Last May was super tough for her and her family, losing their home to a fire. So a golden ticket would put some much-deserved joy into her May this year. So I'm happy to say, Amanda, that you have your shot at $10,000 tonight because you're getting a golden ticket.
0: Oh, thank you.
1: You're That's welcome. Awesome. So I just wanted to say congratulations. And you can pick up your golden ticket here at the station. And you're invited to the finale party tonight. And you can bring a visitor with you. You can bring one guest.
0: Okay.
1: So congrats. Right.
0: Okay, perfect. Thank you.
1: You're welcome. Well, that was our conversation. And Pamela Cousins Anderson was the one who nominated her. And just thank you to everybody who nominated somebody. I read all of your posts. Appreciate it so much. But Amanda is our winner, and she's got her shot at $10,000. Congratulations to all of our golden ticket holders. Really excited to see you tonight. And we cannot wait to give this $10,000 to somebody here in Portage or surrounding areas, because we've had lots of people enter in from Ely area and that way for Luke's Town Service of Ely. So cannot wait to see you all tonight. And yeah, that's it for me today. We got Chris Kitchen coming in next.
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2: Morning showers ending, then sun and cloud with gusty northwest winds and a high of 19. Good morning, I'm Corey Canute. A discovery along the Assiniboine River south of Portage has turned into a major find for the Manitoba Museum. Kim Kelso and her family unearthed a nearly complete ancient bison skeleton back in 2020 while out taking nature photos. Kelso describes how the discovery happened.
3: It was a nice day in the fall, and my parents and I were in the habit of driving around taking photographs of wildlife. We saw an eagle on a tree near the riverbank, so I got out of the truck and walked up, trying to sneak up on the eagle, which is impossible. He flew away, but when I looked down the riverbank, I saw some horns sticking out of the sand. And so my father took a look at that, and he said it was a bison skull.
2: The family later donated the specimen, nicknamed Humphrey, to the Manitoba Museum. Radiocarbon testing showed the bison died roughly 3,670 years ago. The Manitoba Progressive Conservatives say they are prepared to hold up the NDP government's budget implementation bill in an effort to secure greater tax relief for residents. Portage LaPrairie MLA Jeff Breeza says the PCs want to see the basic personal income tax exemption raised from $15,780 to $21,000.
4: We propose that we add to that.

0: that bill, the basic personal exemption that someone can earn before paying provincial income tax would be moved from $15,780 to $21,000. You know, that affects everyone in the province. It doesn't affect just grocery stores. That extra tax exemption would probably put close to $1,000 in people's pockets.
1: Breeza says the party believes the change would give families more flexibility during a time of high costs. For residents in the RM of Dufferin, travel over the Boyne River will soon get back to being much more normal and convenient. Dan St. Ives has the story.
2: The ongoing replacement project of the McEachern Bridge is nearing completion, and the 6.5-kilometer detour will no longer have to be factored in for commuters and commercial traffic. RM of Dufferin Chief Administrative Officer Charla Murray provided an update by email indicating that the new bridge will restore direct and reliable crossing over the Boyne River, improve public safety by eliminating a dead-end road and unsafe crossing conditions. I'm Dan St. Ives.
1: Thanks, Dan. And Portage Lisgar MP Brandon Leslie is bringing a passport clinic back to Portage this week after a winter storm disrupted a previous session. The clinic is aimed at helping people renew passports, apply for a first-time passport, or make sure their paperwork is completed correctly before submission.
3: Excited to have another one in Portage amongst a few others we're having across the riding this upcoming week. The last one we had was disrupted by yet another one of those snowstorms that we had over the course of the winter and a number of road closures. We still had, I think, about half the people that had booked last time for the Portage clinic still managed to come, lived in town, and they didn't have to travel on any closed highways.
1: The clinic takes place Thursday at the Fair Board office from 4 until 8. In sports, in the NHL playoffs, the Colorado Avalanche are one win away from advancing to the conference finals after a 5-2 victory over the Minnesota Wild in Game 4. The Avs now lead that second-round series 3-1. Tonight, the Montreal Canadiens host the Buffalo Sabres, with the Habs leading their series 2-1. The late game will see the Ducks visit the Vegas Golden Knights for Game 5, with that series tied at 2. In baseball, the Tampa Bay Rays beat the Blue Jays 8-5. The two teams meet again tonight with the first pitch just after 6. Access local news anytime and anywhere. 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
1: Showers wrapping up this morning, giving way to a mix of sun and cloud for the rest of the day in Portage. Expect a gusty northwest wind up to 60 kilometers an hour and a high of 19. Tonight turns clear with some fog patches developing late and a low of +5.

0: portage. Expect a gusty northwest wind up to 60 kilometers an hour and a high of 19. Tonight turns clear with some fog patches developing late and a low of plus 5. Sunny and warmer weather arrives tomorrow with a high of 22. Looking ahead, Thursday brings a 60% chance of showers. And Friday stays cloudy, breezy, and mild with a high near 21. Around the region, cloudy and 6 degrees in Portage. Winnipeg is sitting at 6. Right now in Portage, it's 7. Wind out of the northwest, gusting to 50. The relative humidity, 80%. 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
1: 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Just click

Josh Ross on a different night here on Country 93. I'm Chris Kitchen here with you. It's the second half of your Tuesday morning, Garbage Day 2 today. 2A has the recycling. It's also School Day 2. School board meeting tonight. Another long weekend coming up for the kids as well as we approach Victoria Day in less than a week from today. Expecting that high of 19, but some rain will come with it. But that rain, much needed by our farmers. Just kind of waiting for some more moisture so they can get seeding done right. And then

0: Redneck Ever.
1: Aaron Goodwin said no redneck ever here on Country 93. I'm Chris Kitchen here with you. It's a Tuesday morning. We're into the 9 o'clock hour and a little bit of weather history for day. Taking a look back for May the 12th. Back in 87, we were sitting at 33. And last year, we were pretty close to that. It was a really hot beginning to spring last year. Minus two, though. That's what the weather was like in 83, 94, 95. Kind of all share that thing. Minus two is not surprising. We just experienced it last week. It's just another spring not wanting to show up.

0: And in 1983, something the farmers desperately need now, in 83, we got 20 millimeters of rain. So just less than an inch. And like I said, that's something.
1: Do you ever feel like you're the last one to know what's going on? Your neighbors talking about a festival, your coworkers buzzing about some new bylaw, and you're over here wondering what day it is. 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
3: Showers wrapping up this morning, giving way to a mix of sun and cloud for the rest of the day in Portage. Expect a gusty northwest wind up to 60 kilometers an hour and a high of 19. Tonight turns clear with some fog patches developing late and a low of plus 5. Sunny and warmer weather arrives tomorrow with a high of 22. Looking ahead, Thursday brings a 60% chance of showers, and Friday stays cloudy, breezy, and mild with a high near 21. We're on the region. It's partly cloudy, 9 degrees in Brandon. Winnipeg sitting at 7 right now in Portage under mostly cloudy skies. It's 7 degrees. Wind is out of the northwest, gusting to 50 with the relative humidity 83%. Sun or storm, you can find the area's official forecast on the free Portage Online app. I'm Corey Canute.
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Keep It Simple from the James Barker Band here on Country 93. I'm Chris Kitchen here with you this Tuesday morning, and we've been pairing up local businesses with the playoff finals, so making sure that they have teams that they've picked and seeing who's going to go all the way to the end. Well, last night, the Screen Door Avalanche, well, they were one win now from advancing after a 5-2 victory over the Mackenzie's Funeral Home Wild in Game 4. The Avalanche are leading that second round series 3-1. And tonight, the PharmaSave Canadiens host the Downtown Drywall Sabres at 6, with the Habs leading their series 2-1. Meanwhile, the Dakota Gaming Center Ducks will visit the Belks Financial Golden Knights for Game 5, with their series tied 2 games apiece.

0: 1-2-Step from the Chris Buck Band right here on Country 93. Good morning, everybody. I'm Chris Kitchen here with you this Tuesday morning. Hoping things are going well for you. Got some baseball action tonight, but after last night, not sure how it's going to go. Last night, the Tampa Bay Rays beat the Toronto Blue Jays 8-5. Now they'll meet again tonight with their first pitch set for 6:07.
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5: Showers wrapping up this morning, giving way to a mix of sun and cloud for the rest of the day in Portage. Expect a gusty northwest wind up to 60 kilometers an hour and a high of 19.

0: and it's partly cloudy, 9 degrees in Brandon. Winnipeg sitting at 7 right now in Portage under mostly cloudy skies. It's 7 degrees. Wind is out of the northwest, gusting to 50 with the relative humidity 83%. Sun or storm, you can find the area's official forecast on the free Portage Online app. I'm Corey Canute.
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0: Lord Bamford, drinking buddy, right here on Country 93. I'm Chris Kitchen here with you, and congratulations to Mrs. Verway's grade 1-2 split class at Fort Lorraine School. They were Country 93's Classroom of the Month, and we went and visited them yesterday. Ryan Simpson and Brittany Boschman brought them pizza and prizes, and I had a great lunch hour with them. If you'd like to nominate your classroom that deserves a little recognition, well, head over to portageonline.com and look for the Classroom of the Month box.
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1: A few showers early on, then clearing skies with strong northwest winds and a high of 19. Good morning, I'm Corey Canute. An ancient bison discovered along the Assiniboine River near Portage is now part of the Manitoba Museum's collection. The specimen, nicknamed Humphrey, was found by Kim Kelso and her family during the fall of 2020. Kelso says the family had no idea how old the find would turn out to be.
2: I got the results back. They told me the radiocarbon 14 test indicated an age of 3,670 years before present, which makes it around 1640 BC that he died.
1: The family recovered more than 300 pieces of the animal from the riverbank. The remains were eventually donated to the Manitoba Museum, where they continue to be studied by researchers. A budget standoff at the Manitoba Legislature could lead to summer sittings as progressive conservatives push for broader tax relief. Portage MLA Jeff Breeza says his party believes a larger basic personal tax exemption would have a greater impact than the NDP government's proposed PST relief.

0: beef on select grocery items.
1: And the other thing, too, is that the premier said, you know, we can sit all summer if we hold up this bill. We on this side of the table feel that this bill is so important that I'm prepared to sit all summer. This is very important to Manitobans. Manitobans elect us to do some of the heavy lifting. We don't think this is heavy lifting at all. This is a way to help Manitobans through some tough times, but it also helps stimulate the economy.
0: Breeza says summers are normally spent working in constituencies and handling portfolio responsibilities. And a passport clinic is returning to Portage this week, giving residents a local option to renew or apply for a passport without having to navigate the process alone. Portage Lisgar MP Brandon Leslie says the service is designed to help people complete their applications with confidence while also offering photos on site.
2: Very efficient. People really appreciate the service we provide. Basically, fill out the paperwork at home. We have folks that make sure the T's are crossed and the I's are dotted. The signatures are in the right place. And for $25, we have a photographer on site that will take the picture, cut it, sign it, give it back to you to put in with the application. You leave it there with us, and we take it to Ottawa. And within a month or so, you'll get your passport back in the mail.
0: Leslie adds he will also be present throughout the clinic to answer questions or speak with residents. In sports, the Colorado Avalanche moved to within one win of the Western Conference final after defeating the Minnesota Wild 5-2 in Game 4, taking a 3-1 series lead. The playoffs continue tonight with the Canadiens hosting the Sabres in Game 4 of their second-round matchup. Montreal leads that series 2-1. Meanwhile, the Anaheim Ducks and Vegas Golden Knights battle in a pivotal Game 5 with the series deadlocked at 2 wins each. And in baseball, the Tampa Bay Rays top the Blue Jays 8-5. The Jays look to bounce back tonight when they host the Rays again. First pitch just after 6. Stream us anytime from anywhere for your complete local news experience. 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
0: Showers wrapping up this morning, giving way to a mix of sun and cloud for the rest of the day in Portage. Expect a gusty northwest wind up to 60 kilometers an hour and a high of 19. Tonight turns clear with some fog patches developing late and a low of +5. Sunny and warmer weather arrives tomorrow with a high of 22. Looking ahead, Thursday brings a 60% chance of showers, and Friday stays cloudy, breezy, and mild with a high near 21. Around the region, it's partly cloudy, 9 degrees in Brandon. Winnipeg sitting at 7 right now in Portage. Under mostly cloudy skies, it's 7 degrees. Wind is out of the northwest, gusting to 50 with the relative humidity 83%. Sun or storm, you can find the area's official forecast on the free Portage online app. I'm Corey Canute.
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and Tyler Joe Miller under the influence here on Country 93. We've entered the 10 o'clock hour, and I'm Chris Kitchen here with you. And looking at a high of 19 today with some rain expected through the morning. And that gets me thinking about yard work and everything. And I want to say publicly, my wife has been absolutely amazing this past weekend. I've been working on some shows and trying to deal with catching up on sleep. And she has humbly been outside catching up on the yard work, getting things looking nice.

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A lot of us are going to be doing that. 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The garden crew guys are saying hold off until June for a lot of your planting because we just don't know what May is going to turn around to be like yet.

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12: Showers wrapping up this morning, giving way to a mix of sun and cloud for the rest of the day.

0: Portage. Expect a gusty northwest wind up to 60 kilometers an hour and a high of 19. Tonight turns clear with some fog patches developing late and a low of plus 5. Sunny and warmer weather arrives tomorrow with a high of 22. Looking ahead, Thursday brings a 60% chance of showers. And Friday stays cloudy, breezy, and mild with a high near 21. Around the region, it's partly cloudy, 9 degrees in Brandon. Winnipeg sitting at 7 right now in Portage under mostly cloudy skies. It's 7 degrees. Wind is out of the northwest, gusting to 50 with the relative humidity 83%. Sun or storm, you can find the area's official forecast on the free Portage Online app. I'm Corey Canute.
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2: Showers wrapping up this morning, giving way to a mix of sun and cloud for the rest of the day in Portage. Expect a gusty northwest wind up to 60 kilometers an hour and a high of 19. Tonight turns clear with some fog patches developing late and a low of plus 5. Sunny and warmer weather arrives tomorrow with a high of 22. Looking ahead, Thursday brings a 60% chance of showers. And Friday stays cloudy, breezy, and mild with a high near 21. Around the region, it's partly cloudy, 9 degrees in Brandon. Winnipeg sitting at 7 right now in Portage. Under mostly cloudy skies, it's 7 degrees. Wind is out of the northwest, gusting to 50 with the relative humidity 83%. Sun or storm, you can find the area's official forecast on the free Portage Online app. I'm Corey Canute.
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0: Brett Kissel with Cowboys and Dreamers right here on Country 93. It's the 10 o'clock hour. I'm Chris Kitchen here with you. Congratulations to Yvonne Cranker. She was the winner of Pack Your Bags with Porter. She's going to be heading out to BC.
1: I noticed that it was going across Canada, and if it goes to BC on the island, Victoria, my brother lives there, and that was my goal, to go visit Rose and Elliot on the island. That was on my bucket list to do.
0: Well, thanks to Porter Airlines as well as Mr. Lubin Tires for giving her that opportunity to do just that. 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
2: Morning showers ending, then sun and cloud with gusty northwest winds and a high of 19. Good morning, I'm Corey Canute. A discovery along the Assiniboine River south of Portage has turned into a major find for the Manitoba Museum. Kim Kelso and her family unearthed a nearly complete ancient bison skeleton back in 2020 while out taking nature photos. Kelso describes how the discovery happened.
3: It was a nice day in the fall, and my parents and I were in the habit of driving around taking photographs of wildlife. We saw an eagle on a tree near the riverbank, so I got out of the truck and walked up, trying to sneak up on the eagle, which is impossible. He flew away, but when I looked down the riverbank, I saw some horns sticking out of the sand. And so my father took a look at that, and he said it was a bison skull.
2: The family later donated the specimen, nicknamed Humphrey, to the Manitoba Museum. Radiocarbon testing showed the bison died roughly 3,670 years ago. The Manitoba Progressive Conservatives say they are prepared to hold up the NDP government's budget implementation bill in an effort to secure greater tax relief for residents. Portage La Prairie MLA Jeff Breeza says the PCs want to see the basic personal income tax exemption raised from $15,780 to $21,000.
4: We propose that we add to that bill the basic personal exemption that someone can earn before paying provincial income tax would be moved from $15,780 to $21,000. You know, that affects everyone in the province. It doesn't affect just grocery stores. That extra tax exemption would probably put close to $1,000 in people's pockets.
2: Breeza says the party believes the change would give families more flexibility during a time of high costs. For residents in the RM of Dufferin, travel over the Boyne River will soon get back to being much more normal and convenient. Dan St. Ives has the story.
5: The ongoing replacement project of the McEachern Bridge is nearing completion, and the 6.5-kilometer detour will no longer have to be factored in for commuters and commercial traffic. RM of Dufferin Chief Administrative Officer Sharla Murray provided an update by email indicating that the new bridge will restore direct and reliable crossing over the Boyne River, improve public safety by eliminating a dead-end road and unsafe crossing conditions. I'm Dan St. Ives.
2: Thanks, Dan. And Portage Lisgar MP Brandon Leslie is bringing a passport clinic back to Portage this week after a winter storm disrupted a previous session. The clinic is aimed at helping people renew passports, apply for a first-time passport, or make sure their paperwork is completed correctly before submission.
6: Excited to have another one in Portage amongst a few others we're having across the riding this upcoming week. The last one we had was disrupted by yet another one of those snowstorms that we had over the course of the winter and a number of road closures. We still had, I think, about half the people that had booked last time for the Portage clinic still managed to come, lived in town, and they didn't have to travel on any closed highways.
2: The clinic takes place Thursday at the Fair Board office from 4 until 8. In sports, in the NHL playoffs, the Colorado Avalanche are one win away from advancing to the conference finals after a 5-2 victory over the Minnesota Wild in Game 4. The Avs now lead that second-round series 3-1. Tonight, the Montreal Canadiens host the Buffalo Sabres, with the Habs leading their series 2-1. The late game will see the Ducks visit the Vegas Golden Knights for Game 5, with that series tied at 2. In baseball, the Tampa Bay Rays beat the Blue Jays 8-5. The two teams meet again tonight with the first pitch just after 6. Access local news anytime and anywhere. 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
2: Showers wrapping up this morning, giving way to a mix of sun and cloud for the rest of the day in Portage. Expect a gusty northwest wind up to 60 kilometers an hour and a high of 19. Tonight turns clear with some fog patches developing late and a low of plus 5. Sunny and warmer weather arrives tomorrow with a high of 22. Looking ahead, Thursday brings a 60% chance of showers, and Friday stays cloudy, breezy, and mild with a high near 21. Around the region, it's partly cloudy, 9 degrees in Brandon. Winnipeg sitting at 7 right now in Portage under mostly cloudy skies. It's 7 degrees. Wind is out of the northwest, gusting to 50 with the relative humidity 83%. Sun or storm, you can find the area's official forecast on the free Portage Online app. I'm Corey Canute.
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Sully Burrows, Put It On Me on Country 93. We've moved into the 11 o'clock hour. I'm Chris Kitchen here with you. Tomorrow is Garbage Day 3. 3A has the recycling. It's also School Day 3 as well. And coming up this weekend, it's the long weekend, so kids are going to be getting an extra day off again. Well, is it lucky? What am I saying? We're all going to get an extra day off. It's Victoria Day. Traditionally, the day that most people are going to pack up, head out, and open up the cabin.

0: We know you're busy. You've got work, kids, hobbies, maybe a cat that thinks it's the boss. We get it. 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
6: Today, a mix of sun and cloud. Winds from the northwest will get as high as 60, giving us a high of 19, and tonight is clear. Fog will develop overnight, and a northwest wind will blow as strongly as 50, and that'll turn light in the evening, low of 5. Tomorrow's sunny. Fog will disappear in the morning. We'll have a high of 22, and tomorrow night clear, low of 9. Thursday's cloudy, good chance of showers and a high of 22, and Thursday night cloudy with a low of 12. 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

There's the Rec Laws where I'm from here on Country 93. I'm Chris Kitchen here with you this morning. And Manitoba Agriculture is helping producers get ready for this summer pasture season. And they've got a couple of beefing up the herd health on pasture workshops this June. Now, the closest one to us is in Gladstone, Tuesday, June the 2nd at the Gladstone Auction Mart. Runs from 9:30 to 3:30.

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tailgate party in your ears. Right now I really need a beer with my friends. 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Amen. Amen. Country 93.

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8: Today, a mix of sun and cloud. Winds from the northwest will get as high as 60, giving us a high of 19, and tonight is clear. Fog will develop overnight, and a northwest wind will blow as strongly as 50, and that'll turn light in the evening, low of 5. Tomorrow's sunny. Fog will disappear in the morning. We'll have a high of 22, and tomorrow night clear, low of 9. Thursday's cloudy. Good chance of showers and a high of 22, and Thursday night cloudy with a

0: Boys with Take Me Back Road right here on Country 93. It is the 11 o'clock hour. I'm Chris Kitchen here with you. Coming upon lunch hour, what's your plans for today? I'm not going to go out for lunch today because I'm going to save myself for tonight because we're all getting together at the Tavern United for the big draw of $10,000. Everybody with a golden ticket is going to be showing up. Some food, some folks, some fun. And of course, somebody walking away $10,000 richer.
1: Pork producers are asking Ottawa to modernize the advance payments program, saying it doesn't reflect the realities of livestock farming. Canadian Pork Council Chair Renee Waugh says hog producers often struggle to access financing, even when they fully own their animals.
2: Despite this ownership, they often hit a wall of bureaucracy that struggles to recognize the value of their livestock as a collateral. Hogs cannot be stored in a silo like grain. They are units of constant growth.
1: He says the industry also wants the interest-free portion of advances permanently increased to $350,000 to help cover rising input costs. For Golden West, I'm Glendalee Allen Vossler.
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2: A few showers with a high of 19 in Portage la Prairie. Good afternoon, I'm Mike Bloom. Portage la Prairie is moving ahead with its 2026 financial plan and tax levy, approving both second and third reading of the bylaw Monday night that sets out next year's tax framework and capital spending. The city says the plan continues to focus on major infrastructure while keeping tax increases modest for residents and businesses. Finance Chair and Councillor Joe Massey says the budget reflects long-term investment and responsible spending.
3: Our plan includes spending of approximately $7 million for general capital and $107 million for utility capital projects. Of course, the water treatment plant we've discussed many times is our largest project. These investments are funded through a combination of grants, debt, reserves, and operating revenues. After accounting for all revenues, our plan requires $14.8 million in municipal property taxes to support city operations.
2: The city says the 2026 plan results in a 3.21% municipal tax increase, with overall property tax changes varying between residential and commercial properties. Council's now officially adopted the tax levy bylaw, setting the stage for the 2026 budget year. The Prairie Cloggers wrapped up another season in Portage la Prairie, with a growing number of dancers taking part in the group's year-end wind-up. The longtime community dance group says participation is finally bouncing back after the pandemic slowdown, especially among younger members. Instructor Bev Giesbrecht says this year brought one of the strongest turnouts they've had in years.
4: It's been really good this year. We've got a lot of kids. This is our first year with having so many kids finally since everything shut down. So it's been really nice to get the kids in. And then, of course, they bring their parents and their friends and everything, too. So it's been a great season. We've got a few more cloggers than we have, so we're hoping to keep growing.
2: The cloggers say they're now hoping to continue growing and eventually returning to performing at festivals and community events around the region. They welcome dancers of all ages and meet weekly in Portage la Prairie. A discovery along the Assiniboine River south of Portage la Prairie has turned into a major find for the Manitoba Museum. Kim Kelso and her family unearthed a nearly complete ancient bison skeleton back in 2020 while out taking nature photos. Kelso describes how the discovery happened.
5: It was

0: a nice day in the fall, and my parents and I were in the habit of driving around taking photographs of wildlife. We saw an eagle on a tree near the riverbank, so I got out of the truck and walked up, trying to sneak up on the eagle, which is impossible. He flew away, but when I looked down the riverbank, I saw some horns sticking out of the sand. And so my father took a look at that, and he said it was a bison skull.
1: The family later donated the specimen named Humphrey, nicknamed Humphrey, to the Manitoba Museum. Radiocarbon testing shows that the bison died roughly 3,670 years ago. Your local news now. 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
1: Today, a mix of sun and cloud. Winds from the northwest will get as high as 60, giving us a high of 19, and tonight is clear. Fog will develop overnight, and a northwest wind will blow as strongly as 50, and that'll turn light in the evening, low of 5. Tomorrow's sunny. Fog will disappear in the morning. We'll have a high of 22, and tomorrow night, clear, low of 9. Thursday's cloudy, good chance of showers and a high of 22, and Thursday night cloudy with a low of 12. Around the region, Brandon is mainly sunny and 17, with Winnipeg cloudy and 8. Here in Portage, it's mainly sunny. Humidity is 70%, the temperature's 10, and a north-northwest wind is blowing as strong as 52. 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

out. It'll sit right here on this land, and you could leave town a rich man. And he said, boys, whatever you're offering, it won't be enough.

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Hey, it's called news, not olds. 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

0: Well, today is Census Day. Hey, I'm Sharon Church. Did you know that? Have you done the census yet? Well, today is the deadline, and we are required by law to fill it out. And if you ignore it long enough, you could be fined to the tune of $500. Yikes. I only check my mail once a month, so I guess I better check that today, because I have not filled out the census. I know there are a lot of people online, they're talking about they're not very happy about having to fill it out, but personally, I'm looking forward to it. I hope I got the long one. It's like a test you know all the answers to.
1: 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I'm your new principal, Brian Simpson from the radio.
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1: 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I'm here for Classroom of the Month.
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9: Today, a mix of sun and cloud. Winds from the northwest will get as high as 60, giving us a high of 19, and tonight is clear. Fog will develop overnight, and a northwest wind will blow as strongly as 50, and that'll turn light in the evening, low of 5. Tomorrow's sunny. Fog will disappear in the morning. We'll have a high of 22, and tomorrow night clear, low of 9. Thursday's cloudy. Good chance of showers and a high of 22, and Thursday night cloudy with a low of 12. 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
1: 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Hey, I'm Sharon Church. 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Oh, here's Tennille Arts. 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

0: Jordan Davis ain't a bad life. 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They belong to the earth. Therefore, they should be free, right? $5 for a bottled water and $80 for a bag of dirt. 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
1: It's dinner time. Need a little help stirring up the conversation?
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9: Today, a mix of sun and cloud. Winds from the northwest will get as high as 60, giving us a high of 19, and tonight is clear. Fog will develop overnight, and a northwest wind will blow as strongly as 50, and that'll turn light in the evening, low of 5. Tomorrow's sunny. Fog will disappear in the morning. We'll have a high of 22, and tomorrow night clear, low of 9. Thursday's cloudy. Good chance of showers and a high of 22, and Thursday night cloudy with a low of 12. Stay connected to local forecasts and stream us anywhere by downloading our Portage Online app. I'm Mike Bloom.
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1: A few showers with a high of 19 in Portage of Prairie. Good afternoon, I'm Mike Bloom. Portage of Prairie is moving ahead with its 2026 financial plan and tax levy, approving both second and third reading of the bylaw Monday night that sets out next year's tax framework and capital spending. The city says the plan continues to focus on major infrastructure while keeping tax increases modest for residents and businesses. Finance Chair and Councillor Joe Massey says the budget reflects long-term investment and responsible spending.
2: Our plan includes spending of approximately $7 million for general capital and $107 million for utility capital projects. Of course, the water treatment plant we've discussed many times is our largest project. These investments are funded through a combination of grants, debt, reserves, and operating revenues. After accounting for all revenues, our plan requires $14.8 million in municipal property taxes to support city operations.
1: The city says the 2026 plan results in a 3.21% municipal tax increase, with overall property tax changes varying between residential and commercial properties. Council's now officially adopted the tax levy bylaw, setting the stage for the 2026 budget year. The Prairie Cloggers wrapped up another season in Portage of Prairie, with a growing number of dancers taking part in the group's year-end wind-up. The longtime community dance group says participation is finally bouncing back after the pandemic slowdown, especially among younger members. Instructor Bev Giesbrecht says this year brought one of the strongest turnouts they've had in years.
3: It's been really good this year. We've got a lot of kids. This is our first year with having so many kids finally since everything shut down. So it's been really nice to get the kids in. And then, of course, they bring their parents and their friends and everything, too. So it's been a great season. We've got a few more cloggers than we have, so we're hoping to keep growing.
1: The cloggers say they're now hoping to continue growing and eventually returning to performing at festivals and community events around the region. They welcome dancers of all ages and meet weekly in Portage of Prairie. A discovery along the Assiniboine River south of Portage of Prairie has turned into a major find for the Manitoba Museum. Kim Kelso and her family unearthed a nearly complete ancient bison skeleton back in 2020 while out taking nature photos. Kelso describes how the discovery happened.
4: It was a nice day in the fall, and my parents and I were in the habit of driving around taking photographs of wildlife. We saw an eagle on a tree near the riverbank, so I got out of the truck and walked up, trying to sneak up on the eagle, which is impossible. He flew away, but when I looked down the riverbank, I saw some horns sticking out of the sand. And so my father took a look at that, and he said it was a bison skull.
1: The family later donated the specimen named Humphrey, nicknamed Humphrey, to the Manitoba Museum. Radiocarbon testing shows that the bison died roughly 3,670 years ago. Your local news now. 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
1: Today, a mix of sun and cloud. Winds from the northwest will get as high as 60, giving us a high of 19, and tonight is clear. Fog will develop overnight, and a northwest wind will blow as strongly as 50, and that'll turn light in the evening, low of 5. Tomorrow's sunny. Fog will disappear in the morning. We'll have a high of 22, and tomorrow night, clear, low of 9. Thursday's cloudy, good chance of showers and a high of 22. And Thursday night, cloudy with a low of 12. Around the region, Brandon is mainly sunny and 20. Winnipeg is mostly cloudy and 9. And here in Portage, it's sunny. Relative humidity, 63%. And the temperature's 12. We've got a wind from the north, gusting as high as 41. 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
2: Today, a mix of sun and cloud. Winds from the northwest will get as high as 60, giving us a high of 19, and tonight is clear. Fog will develop overnight, and a northwest wind will blow as strongly as 50, and that'll turn light in the evening, low of 5. Tomorrow's sunny. Fog will disappear in the morning. We'll have a high of 22, and tomorrow night clear, low of 9. Thursday's cloudy. Good chance of showers and a high of 22. And Thursday night cloudy with a low of 12. 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

Oz, one beer away. I'm Sharon Church. I've got your sort of sports report coming up. That'll be on the other side of 1:30, just after Garth Brooks, two pina coladas. But first, here's Riley Green and Ella Langley. Don't mind if I do.

0: Know a teacher at a local school who deserves a standing ovation?
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5: Today, a mix of sun and cloud. Winds from the northwest will get as high as 60, giving us a high of 19, and tonight is clear. Fog will develop overnight, and a northwest wind will blow as strongly as 50, and that'll turn light in the evening, low of 5. Tomorrow, sunny. Fog will disappear in the morning. We'll have a high of 22, and tomorrow night, clear, low of 9. Thursday's cloudy. Good chance of showers and a high of 22. And Thursday night, cloudy with a low of 12. Stay connected to local forecasts and stream us anywhere by downloading

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0: two pina coladas. I'm Sharon Church, and it's now time for your sort of sports report. Hockey tonight, again, Montreal and Buffalo. I kind of feel torn because I feel like I should be cheering for the Habs because they're Canadian. But that was a real classy move that Buffalo did with the anthem thing. So kind of torn. Okay, well, the Habs, we could go up 3-1 in this series with a win tonight. So I guess we'll see. You know what, though? I feel like hockey should be done by now, especially since the Oilers aren't in it anymore. Like, it's spring. Hockey's a winter sport, right? And looking ahead, if the Stanley Cup Finals go to 7 games, hockey won't end until June 21st. That's summer.
1: Hey, Mother's Day, Sunday. I'm thinking flowers.
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2: A few showers today and it's a high of 19 in Portage La Prairie. Good afternoon, I'm Mike Bloom. The City of Portage La Prairie has approved its 2026 financial plan, finalizing both second and third readings of the tax levy bylaw on Monday night that sets next year's property tax structure. Council says the plan covers major infrastructure spending while reflecting tax changes from both municipal and provincial sources. Finance Chair and Councillor Joe Massey explains how education taxes factor into the final numbers.
3: The school division portion is increasing by 10.97%. Provincial education support levy is increasing by 4.31%. These rates are established externally, are not set by the city. They are set by the school division.

0: division and by the province, and they appear on our tax bill. So when people get their tax bill, make sure you look at the municipal portion and the school division portion and the provincial portion. They are separate items on our tax statement.
1: The city says the municipal tax increase for 2026 is 3.21%, with overall property tax bills rising differently depending on the assessment value and property type. The new bylaw now formally sets the mill rates and tax structure for the year ahead, with taxes due at the end of July. The Prairie Cloggers are hoping to build momentum after closing out another successful season with family and friends at their annual wind-up event. The group has been part of the local dance community for decades, and they say that they want to attract even more members in the coming years. Instructor Bev Giesbrecht says clogging remains affordable, welcoming, and easy for beginners to try.
2: It's very slow. There's no pressure. Yeah, you just kind of feel it out. And then as the weeks progress, you'd start picking up harder and harder steps. So, yeah, okay.
1: The group includes dancers ranging from children to seniors and performs a variety throughout the season. Anyone interested in joining can contact the Prairie Cloggers through their Facebook page. An ancient bison discovered along the Assiniboine River near Portage of Prairie is now part of the Manitoba Museum's collection. The specimen, nicknamed Humphrey, was found by Kim Kelso and her family during the fall of 2020. Kelso says the family had no idea how old the find would turn out to be.
3: I got the results back. They told me the radiocarbon 14 test indicated an age of 3,670 years before present, which makes it around 1640 BC that he died.
1: The family recovered more than 300 pieces of the animal from the riverbank, and the remains were eventually donated to the Manitoba Museum, where they continue to be studied by researchers. Your local news now. Download our Portage Online app.
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1: Today, a mix of sun and cloud. Winds from the northwest will get as high as 60, giving us a high of 19, and tonight is clear. Fog will develop overnight, and a northwest wind will blow as strongly as 50, and that'll turn light in the evening, low of 5. Tomorrow's sunny. Fog will disappear in the morning. We'll have a high of 22, and tomorrow night clear, low of 9. Thursday's cloudy. Good chance of showers and a high of 22, and Thursday night cloudy with a low of 12. And around the region, Brandon's partly cloudy and 20. Winnipeg is partly cloudy and 13. Here in Portage-la-Prairie, it's mainly sunny. Relative humidity is 60%. Temperature's 13. Northwest wind blowing as high as 39.
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I'm Sharon Church. 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
6: Today, a mix of sun and cloud. Winds from the northwest will get as high as 60, giving us a high of 19, and tonight is clear. Fog will develop overnight, and a northwest wind will blow as strongly as 50, and that'll turn light in the evening, low of 5. Tomorrow's sunny. Fog will disappear in the morning. We'll have a high of 22, and tomorrow night clear, low of 9. Thursday's cloudy. Good chance of showers and a high of 22, and Thursday night cloudy with a low of 12. 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
5: Today, a mix of sun and cloud. Winds from the northwest will get as high as 60, giving us a high of 19, and tonight is clear. Fog will develop overnight, and a northwest wind will blow as strongly as 50, and that'll turn light in the evening, low of 5. Tomorrow's sunny. Fog will disappear in the morning. We'll have a high of 22, and tomorrow night clear, low of 9. Thursday's cloudy. Good chance of showers and a high of 22, and Thursday night cloudy with a low of 12. 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

0: people like to chase tornadoes for fun. Oh, yeah. It's a summer activity for them. Not me. Oh, no, no, no. Not me. Are you planning a summer getaway this year? Maybe something a little bit more tame than chasing tornadoes. Apparently, there's a formula for the perfect vacation. You're supposed to travel with at least three other people, try at least four new experiences, try an activity that pushes your boundaries. Maybe like chasing tornadoes or skydiving. No, thank you. How about just trying a new food? There we go. And then meet three new people. You should also, of course, take lots of photos. 45 photos and 15 videos that capture the perfect moments of your trips. Because if you don't post it online, it didn't happen, right? Now, I will also add one more thing. Yes, take your pictures, but remember to live in the moment and take some mental pictures. You'll remember those moments forever.
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2: A few showers with a high of 19 in Portage La Prairie. Good afternoon, I'm Mike Bloom. Portage La Prairie is moving ahead with its 2026 financial plan and tax levy, approving both second and third reading of the bylaw Monday night that sets out next year's tax framework and capital spending. The city says the plan continues to focus on major infrastructure while keeping tax increases modest for residents and businesses. Finance Chair and Councillor Joe Massey says the budget reflects long-term investment and responsible spending.
3: Our plan includes spending of approximately $7 million for general capital and $107 million for utility capital projects. Of course, the water treatment plant we've discussed many times is our largest project. These investments are funded through a combination of grants, debt, reserves, and operating revenues. After accounting for all revenues, our plan requires $14.8 million in municipal property taxes to support city operations.
2: The city says the 2026 plan results in a 3.21% municipal tax increase, with overall property tax changes varying between residential and commercial properties. Council's now officially adopted the tax levy bylaw, setting the stage for the 2026 budget year. The Prairie Cloggers wrapped up another season in Portage La Prairie with a growing number of dancers taking part in the group's year-end wind-up. The longtime community dance group says participation is finally bouncing back after the pandemic slowdown, especially among younger members. Instructor Bev Giesbrecht says this year brought one of the strongest turnouts they've had in years.
4: It's been really good this year. We've got a lot of kids. This is our first year with having so many kids finally since everything shut down. So it's been really nice to get the kids in. And then, of course, they bring their parents and their friends and everything, too. So it's been a great season. We've got a few more cloggers than we have, so we're hoping to keep growing.
2: The cloggers say they're now hoping to continue growing and eventually returning to performing at festivals and community events around the region. They welcome dancers of all ages and meet weekly in Portage La Prairie. A discovery along the Assiniboine River south of Portage La Prairie has turned into a major find for the Manitoba Museum. Kim Kelso and her family unearthed a nearly complete ancient bison skeleton back in 2020 while out taking nature photos. Kelso describes how the discovery happened.
5: It was a nice day in the fall, and my parents and I were in the habit of driving around taking photographs of wildlife. We saw an eagle on a tree near the riverbank, so I got out of the truck and walked up, trying to sneak up on the eagle, which is impossible. He flew away, but when I looked down the riverbank, I saw some horns sticking out of the sand. And so my father took a look at that, and he said it was a bison.

0: skull.
1: The family later donated the specimen named Humphrey, nicknamed Humphrey, to the Manitoba Museum. Radiocarbon testing shows that the bison died roughly 3,670 years ago. Your local news now. 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
2: Portage Online weather.
1: Today, a mix of sun and cloud. Winds from the northwest will get as high as 60, giving us a high of 19, and tonight is clear. Fog will develop overnight, and a northwest wind will blow as strongly as 50, and that'll turn light in the evening, low of 5. Tomorrow, sunny. Fog will disappear in the morning. We'll have a high of 22, and tomorrow night, clear, low of 9. Thursday's cloudy. Good chance of showers and a high of 22. And Thursday night, cloudy with a low of 12. Around the region, Brandon's partly cloudy and 22. Winnipeg, partly cloudy and 15. Portage la Prairie is mainly sunny. Humidity is 56%. The temperature is 15 and the wind is blowing up toward 39. Access precise weather information instantly. 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

The Rec Laws and Dean Brody, Hometown Heroes. Good afternoon, I'm Sharon Church. Do you know what sunshine guilt is? We'll talk about that after Cody Johnson, The Fall. But first, here's Jason Aldean, Dirt Road Anthem.

was a place to go. Load the truck up, hit the dirt road. Jump the barbed wire, spread the word. Light the bonfire and call the girls. King in the can and the Marlboro man. Jack and Jim were a few good men. Where you learn how to kiss and cuss and fight too. Better watch out for the boys in blue. And all this small town, he said, she said. Ain't it funny how rumors spread like I know something y'all don't know. Man, that talk is getting old. You better mind your business, man. Watch your mouth before I have to knock that loud mouth out. I'm tired of talking, man. 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
9: Today, a mix of sun and cloud. Winds from the northwest will get as high as 60, giving us a high of 19, and tonight is clear. Fog will develop overnight, and a northwest wind will blow as strongly as 50, and that'll turn light in the evening, low of 5. Tomorrow's sunny. Fog will disappear in the morning. We'll have a high of 22, and tomorrow night clear, low of 9. Thursday's cloudy. Good chance of showers and a high of 22, and Thursday night cloudy with a low of 12. 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

0: good day to leave. I'm Sharon Church. Canada is getting ready to throw a massive party before its first ever FIFA World Cup game at home next month in Toronto. The opening ceremony lineup is packed with Canadian star power. Packed. Like Alanis Morissette, Alessia Cara, William Prince, Jesse Reyes, Michael Bublé. Celebration starts 90 minutes before Canada plays Bosnia and Herzegovina. Before Canada's game, before a couple of other countries.
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11: Today, a mix of sun and cloud. Winds from the northwest will get as high as 60, giving us a high of 19, and tonight is clear. Fog will develop overnight, and a northwest wind will blow as strongly as 50, and that'll turn light in the evening, low of 5. Tomorrow's sunny. Fog will disappear.

0: here in the morning. We'll have a high of 22 and tomorrow night clear, low of 9. Thursday's cloudy. Good chance of showers and a high of 22. And Thursday night cloudy with a low of 12. 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

0: Mike McPhee. Who knew? I'm Sharon Church. We are just three sleeps away from the May long weekend. It's the kickoff weekend for summer, really. The first weekend of the year, we'll be seeing boats, motorcycles, motorhomes, and camper trailers being hauled around. What's the weather going to look like? Well, make sure you've got our app. You'll have the forecast and current conditions right at your fingertips.
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How did I get so high?

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1: It will be a clear night in Portage with some fog developing overnight. Good evening, I'm Marissa McFadden. Fort Lorraine School in Portage is celebrating after a grade 1-2 class was named Classroom of the Month. Teacher Claudia Verway says the honor came as a complete surprise after staff and students started congratulating her at school. The class was recognized for its teamwork, positive attitude, and a strong sense of community. Verway says the connections built over 2 years have helped create a family atmosphere in the classroom.
2: We all love and care for each other. I've had a lot of these kids for 2 years now, so I think that really helps with building those connections and relationships. And if I say jump, they say how high. It doesn't matter what we do. We could be doing the most boring lesson and they are just all in, and some of the work they're doing is well beyond grade two. So they work very, very hard and I'm proud of each and every one of them.
1: Verway says she hopes the students continue to support each other as they move into future classrooms. Stonewall RCMP say a Winnipeg woman is facing multiple charges after a stolen 5-ton truck struck an officer and collided with a short bus during a police pursuit last week. Here's Portage Online's Tristan Sokolowski with more.
3: Police say the truck was reported stolen from a Winnipeg business before officers located it traveling south on the Perimeter Highway. Situation escalated near Roblin Boulevard when the suspect allegedly struck an officer and damaged a police vehicle before fleeing the scene. The pursuit continued toward Oak Bluff, where the driver avoided a spike belt and later collided with a short bus at Highway 2 and McDonald Road. RCMP say no students were on the bus and no injuries were reported in that crash. The suspect was later arrested without incident after officers located her walking in a field southwest of Oak Bluff. The injured officer suffered non-life-threatening injuries and is recovering at home. From Portage Online News, I'm Tristan Sokolowski.
1: Thanks, Tristan. And Portage is moving ahead with its 2026 financial plan and tax levy, approving both second and third reading of the bylaw Monday night that sets out next year's tax framework and capital spending. The city says the plan continues to focus on major infrastructure while keeping tax increases modest for residents and businesses. Finance Chair and Councillor Joe Massey says the budget reflects long-term investment and responsible spending.
4: Our plan includes spending of approximately $7 million for general capital and $107 million for utility capital projects. Of course, the water treatment plant we've discussed many times is our largest project. These investments are funded through a combination of grants, debt, reserves, and operating revenues. After accounting for all revenues, our plan requires $14.8 million in municipal property taxes to support city operations.
1: The city says the 2026 plan results in a 3.21% municipal tax increase, with overall property tax changes varying between residential and commercial properties. Council has now officially adopted the tax levy bylaw, setting the stage for the 2026 budget year. Stay connected, stream anytime and anywhere. 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
1: Clear tonight with some fog developing overnight. We'll have a strong northwest wind with a low of 5 degrees. Tomorrow will be sunny with that fog dissipating in the morning, and we will have a beautiful high of 22 degrees. A few clouds will roll in tomorrow evening with a strong southeast wind and a low of 10. Looking ahead to Thursday, it will be a cloudy and windy day with a high of 24 degrees. Taking a look around the region, in Brandon it is lightly raining and 20, mainly sunny and 16 in Winnipeg. And here in Portage, the sun is shining, humidity is 45%, and the temperature is 17 degrees. Stay weather ready, stream us anytime and anywhere. 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

0: is Census Day. Hey, I'm Sharon Church. Did you know that? Have you done the census yet? Well, today is the deadline, and we're actually required by law to fill it out. And if you ignore it long enough, you could be fined to the tune of $500. Yikes. Now, I only check my mail once a month, so I guess I better check that today because I have not filled out the census. I know there are a lot of people online posting that they're not very happy about having to fill it out, but I'm actually looking forward to it. I hope I got the long one. It's like a test you know all the answers to.
1: 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I'm your new principal, Ryan Simpson from the radio.
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8: Clear tonight with some fog developing overnight. We'll have a strong northwest wind with a low of 5 degrees. Tomorrow will be sunny with that fog dissipating in the morning, and we will have a beautiful high of 22 degrees. A few clouds will roll in tomorrow evening with a strong southeast wind and a low of 10. Looking ahead to Thursday, it will be a cloudy and windy day with a high of 24 degrees. Stay weather ready, stream us anytime and anywhere. 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

for Chet. Dirt road in them. I'm Sharon Church. Dirt. There are two things I can't stand paying for: water and dirt. We'll talk more on that after Post Malone and Morgan Wallen. But first, the Chris Buck Band. Here's One Two Step.

0: Apparently, the bag of dirt we just bought has grass seed in it and will make our lawn look like $1 million. So my husband tells me. Well, it better. 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Well, I guess with gardening, patience is a virtue. A virtue I apparently don't have.
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4: Clear tonight with some fog developing overnight. We'll have a strong northwest wind with a low of 5 degrees. Tomorrow will be sunny with that fog dissipating in the morning, and we will have a beautiful high of 22 degrees. A few clouds will roll in tomorrow evening with a strong southeast wind and a low of 10. Looking ahead to Thursday, it will be a cloudy and windy day with a high of 24 degrees. Stay weather ready, stream us anytime and anywhere. 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
1: Farmers facing rising input costs are turning in record numbers to the Federal Cash Advance Program. 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
2: So the Cash Advance Program puts money in farmers' pockets for their inventory without them having to actually sell that inventory. 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And what makes it really useful at this time of the year, Glenda Lee, is that you can use the money for anything. And a lot of our customers who are taking the funds today are using it to help put the crop in the ground, or for those in the livestock side of the business, using it to help raise those animals to get them ready for market.
1: Applications are still being accepted, with funds going into

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0: Northwest Wind. Good evening, I'm Marissa McFadden. A grade 1-2 class at Fort Lorraine School has been honored as Classroom of the Month for its positive learning environment. Educational assistant Megan Donald nominated the class, saying the students are helpful, hardworking, and take pride in their daily routines. She says the classroom runs smoothly because of the relationships built between students and staff.
1: It's like a little family in that classroom, and Ms. Verway is a great teacher to them, gives them love, shows them firmness when they need to, and yeah, it's just a well-oiled machine.
0: Principal Matt Harkness adds that the award reflects the kind of supportive atmosphere the school strives to create for students. A police pursuit involving a stolen 5-ton truck ended with a Winnipeg woman in custody and an injured RCMP officer after a series of dangerous incidents near Oak Bluff. Here's Portage Online's Tristan Sokolowski with the whole story.
2: Stonewall RCMP say officers responded after the truck was stolen from a business in Winnipeg on May 7th. Police later located the vehicle traveling southbound before attempting a traffic stop near Roblin Boulevard. During the incident, an officer was struck and a police vehicle was damaged before the truck fled again. RCMP continued following the suspect as the vehicle traveled towards Oak Bluff, drove around a spike belt, and eventually collided with a short bus at Highway 2 and McDonald Road. Police later found the suspect walking near McDonald Road and arrested her without incident. RCMP say the officer injured during the pursuit is recovering at home while the investigation continues. From Portage Online News, I'm Tristan Sokolowski.
0: Thanks, Tristan. And the City of Portage has approved its 2026 financial plan, finalizing both second and third reading of the tax levy bylaw on Monday night that sets next year's property tax structure. Council says the plan covers major infrastructure spending while reflecting tax changes from both municipal and provincial sources. Finance Chair and Councillor Joe Massey explains how education taxes factor into the final numbers.
3: The school division portion is increasing by 10.97%. Provincial education support levy is increasing by 4.31%. These rates are established externally, are not set by the city. They are set by the school division and by the province, and they appear on our tax bill. So when people get their tax bill, make sure you look at the municipal portion and the school division portion and the provincial portion. They are separate items on our tax statement.
0: The city says the municipal tax increase for 2026 is 3.21%, with overall property tax bills rising differently depending on assessment value and property type. The new bylaw now formally sets the mill rate and tax structure for the year ahead, with taxes due at the end of July. Access local news anytime and anywhere. 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
0: Clear tonight with some fog developing overnight. We'll have a strong northwest wind with a low of 5 degrees.

0: Jordan Davis turned this truck around. Hey, I'm Sharon Church, and it's now time for your Sorta Sports Report. Talkie night tonight again. I don't know who to cheer for. Okay, we've got Montreal and Buffalo. Now, on one hand, Montreal is Canadian, right? We got to cheer for the home team. But Buffalo, yeah, they kind of won me over with that whole national anthem thing. So I don't know. I'll still cheer for the Habs. We could go up 3-1 in this series with a win tonight. But actually, to be quite honest, I feel like hockey should be done by now. I'm still cheering, but after the Oilers got kicked out, I was kind of done. Because it's spring, right? Hockey's a winter sport. And looking ahead, if the Stanley Cup Finals go to 7 games, hockey won't end until June 21st. That's summer.
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3: Clear tonight with some fog developing overnight. We'll have a strong northwest wind with a low of 5 degrees. Tomorrow will be sunny with that fog dissipating in the morning, and we will have a beautiful high of 22 degrees. A few clouds will roll in tomorrow evening with a strong southeast wind and a low of 10. Looking ahead to Thursday, it will be a cloudy and windy day with a high of 24 degrees. Stay weather ready, stream us anytime and anywhere. 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

0: me.
1: Thomas Rhett, beautiful as you. I'm Sharon Church. 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Apparently, there's a formula for the perfect vacation. Okay, first you need to travel with at least three other people. Try at least four new experiences. Try an activity that pushes your boundaries, like maybe scuba diving, or at least try a new food. 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
8: Clear tonight with some fog developing overnight. We'll have a strong northwest wind with a low of 5 degrees. Tomorrow will be sunny with that fog dissipating in the morning, and we will have a beautiful high of 22 degrees. A few clouds will roll in tomorrow evening with a strong southeast wind and a low of 10. Looking ahead to Thursday, it will be a cloudy and windy day with a high of 24 degrees. Stay weather ready, stream us anytime and anywhere. 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

0: guilt. That's the feeling you get when you know you really should go outside, but for whatever reason, you don't. And then you spend the whole time feeling bad about it. You know, I gotta say, I've never really felt sunshine guilt before. Like, I'm kind of an indoor girl. As soon as I think, oh, it's such a beautiful day, I should really go outside, thoughts of bugs and sunburns and strenuous activity come to mind. And then I quickly put that thought to bed, or at least on the couch with a good show and maybe some snacks. I'm Sharon Church. We'll see you tomorrow.
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0: Good evening. It's Brittany Boschman live on location here at the Tavern United for the golden ticket. Yes, we are going to give away $10,000 to somebody tonight who has a golden ticket. Now, for weeks, people have been playing and vying for these golden tickets, whether it be live on location, on air, on Facebook, on the talk and text line. You have been playing or listening live. We've given away so many tickets on all three of our stations, and we are so excited to welcome all those golden ticket holders tonight. Someone is going to walk away with $10,000, and I cannot wait.
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0: struck an officer and collided with a short bus during a police pursuit last week. Here's Portage Online's Tristan Sokolowski with more.
1: Police say the truck was reported stolen from a Winnipeg business before officers located it traveling south on the Perimeter Highway. Situation escalated near Roblin Boulevard when the suspect allegedly struck an officer and damaged a police vehicle before fleeing the scene. The pursuit continued toward Oak Bluff, where the driver avoided a spike belt and later collided with a short bus at Highway 2 and McDonald Road. RCMP say no students were on the bus and no injuries were reported in that crash. The suspect was later arrested without incident after officers located her walking in a field southwest of Oak Bluff. The injured officer suffered non-life-threatening injuries and is recovering at home. From Portage Online News, I'm Tristan Sokolowski.
0: Thanks, Tristan. And Portage is moving ahead with its 2026 financial plan and tax levy, approving both second and third reading of the bylaw Monday night that sets out next year's tax framework and capital spending. The city says the plan continues to focus on major infrastructure while keeping tax increases modest for residents and businesses. Finance Chair and Councillor Joe Massey says the budget reflects long-term investment and responsible spending.
2: Our plan includes spending of approximately $7 million for general capital and $107 million for utility capital projects. Of course, the water treatment plant we've discussed many times is our largest project. These investments are funded through a combination of grants, debt, reserves, and operating revenues. After accounting for all revenues, our plan requires $14.8 million in municipal property taxes to support city operations.
0: The city says the 2026 plan results in a 3.21% municipal tax increase, with overall property tax changes varying between residential and commercial properties. Council has now officially adopted the tax levy bylaw, setting the stage for the 2026 budget year. Stay connected, stream anytime and anywhere. 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
0: Clear tonight with some fog developing overnight. We'll have a strong northwest wind with a low of 5 degrees. Tomorrow will be sunny with that fog dissipating in the morning, and we will have a beautiful high of 22 degrees. A few clouds will roll in tomorrow evening with a strong southeast wind and a low of 10. Looking ahead to Thursday, it will be a cloudy and windy day with a high of 24 degrees. Stay weather ready, stream us anytime and anywhere. 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

0: Good evening. It's Brittany Boschman live on location here at the Tavern United. We are going to give away $10,000 to one lucky person sitting in this room. I'm talking to Pam Stinson. So, Pam, good evening. Are you excited to be here?
1: Oh, Brittany, I couldn't believe it when Ryan phoned me and said that my name had been drawing at Porsche Supermarket. So thank you to Lori and staff there for hosting and being part of the winnings.
0: Yes, and so tonight we're going to give away $10,000. What would you do with $10,000, Pam?
1: Well, my family and friends have all given me their wish list, but I honestly sat down and looked at some items at the lake. New deck, new awning, upgrade the golf cart, make it worthwhile that it lasts and doesn't just disappear in one weekend.
0: Now, Pam, you are one of our most loyal listeners. You listen to all three stations. And, you know, anytime we have something like this, you come support. Also, you know, you've come to the Central Plains Cancer Services Radiothon. You're a big part of that. So you almost feel like a part of the family. So it would be great to give you $10,000.
1: Well, thank you, Brittany. I know it's going to go to a loyal listener, and I just hope I'm part of the celebration.
0: Absolutely. Well, we're live on location here. We're kicking things off. Pam Stinson is one of our golden ticket winners. So many of our golden ticket winners are coming in right now. They're checking in. We're going to get started here. But good luck, Pam, and thanks again for being a part of this.
1: Thanks, Brittany.
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2: Clear tonight with some fog developing overnight. We'll have a strong northwest wind with a low of 5 degrees. Tomorrow will be sunny with that fog dissipating in the morning, and we will have a beautiful high of 22 degrees. A few clouds will roll in tomorrow evening with a strong southeast wind and a low of 10. Looking ahead to Thursday, it will be a cloudy and windy day with a high of 24 degrees. Stay weather ready, stream us anytime and anywhere. 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
7: Clear tonight with some fog developing overnight. We'll have a strong northwest wind with a low of 5 degrees. Tomorrow will be sunny with that fog dissipating in the morning, and we will have a beautiful high of 22 degrees. A few clouds will roll in tomorrow evening with a strong southeast wind and a low of 10. Looking ahead to Thursday, it will be a cloudy and windy day with a high of 24 degrees. Stay weather ready, stream us anytime and anywhere. 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